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0: Seven, six, five, four, three, two, one.
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10: On the way, if you're looking for a side hustle, you could be a chief online chill officer.
11: I want to be a chill captain. Can I do that as well? Probably.
10: Chill captain sounds cooler than chill officer.
11: Right? Chill captain is like, I'm in charge of all the chill officers.
10: Maybe just change the name. We'll find out what it is. Also, why are parents super mad about their possible kid's robot teacher?
11: Oh, Miss Robot. I've heard of her.
10: We'll find out more about that coming up in just a little bit. First, though, it's song number 7 from Morgan Wallen. It's Been By Now.

0: It's the top 7 at 7 with song number 4 from Kane Brown and Woman.
1: And who do you think will be song number 1? It's on the way. First, though, song number 3, it's Bailey Zimmerman and Chevy Silverado.

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1: Coming up in our country dirt, we're going to find out about a country artist who was shot by his wife before his debut album
0: even
1: came out. You
0: know this, right? I thought this is like common knowledge.
1: I may have known this, but my brain must have forgot about it because I'm like, this is kind of new to me right now.
0: Okay, so if you don't know, we're going to tell you coming up.

0: Hey, Chicago, this is Garth Brooks.
1: And guess who's back? 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
0: sun comes up. 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

0: Robin Holly's Country Dirt.
1: Now that is filthy.
2: So which country artist was shot by his wife before his debut album even came out? I know you said a lot of people probably already knew this about Trace Adkins. If I knew it, I forgot about it.
3: You did? Okay. Well, I bet you guess who didn't forget about it?
2: Trace Adkins did not forget. This is what he said about it when he was on Theo Von's podcast.
1: I heard that one of your wives, that they shot you.
4: Yeah, I took it a little far, I thought. That was totally uncalled for. Just leave.
1: Yeah. And was she pulling it like in a fit of anger, or was she just kind of...
4: No, she was mad, yeah. Wanted me to leave, and I wasn't going to leave. So I just remember getting up off the floor and then taking a few steps and then going back down. The doctor said the only reason I survived was because the bullet went through at point-blank velocity, at muzzle velocity, so it didn't have time to mushroom.
3: Can you imagine getting shot and then being that nonchalant about it? Because he seems to take it all in stride.

0: say so. Wonder what the story is behind George Burge and Luke Bryan getting together on a song called Ride, Ride, Ride.
1: You know, George Burge and Luke Bryan are friends, and that is a little clue on how it all started. But we'll get the full story coming up in just a few. I can hear

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1: Next up, to go behind the scenes with George Burge and his song Ride, Ride, Ride, which, by the way, has Luke Bryan on it, too.
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3: 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Everybody could use some advice from somebody that's been there before. Luke Bryan was that guy for me, and I knew he was a perfect fit for the song.

0: You know, Ella Langley is going to be here on Friday for the whole show, right? Do you know this?
1: Yeah. Do you have your Ella Fella t-shirt all washed and ironed?
0: Kind of a big deal.
1: Mm-hmm.
0: This whole show.
1: Yeah, I'm super excited about it.
0: And we're going to have the world premiere of her new collab on Friday as well. So be listening for Ella Langley when she takes over this Friday.

We put $20 in our gas tank and the fuel needle moved about as much as a teenager on a Saturday morning. Don't worry, we got you. 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

0: If you're looking for a side hustle, how about becoming the chief online chill officer?
1: And this is what Snickers Ice Cream is going to call you when they hire you for a paid, well, it's only for 2 weeks, okay?
0: Oh, come on. I need more than that. I need more than 2 weeks of work.
1: All you got to do is do like a bunch of social media. You just like run around and eat Snickers ice cream and then just chill, you know?
0: Sounds like a pretty easy gig. I should probably apply for this because I don't eat Snickers much.
1: But when you do.
0: But when I do, it's an ice cream Snickers.
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0: Happy Gravity Wednesday.
1: What is that?
0: You know about Newton's law of gravity, right?
1: Yeah.
0: Well, this is Newton's third law of the work week.
1: Which is?
0: After today, it's all downhill from here, baby.
1: We still have 2 more days of work this week.
0: Yeah, but it's basically the weekend for me.
1: It's Melissa and Austin.

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1: Ella Langley stopping by, kind of a little preview of what's to come for Friday when she hangs out for the entire show.
0: And you know, Ella Langley keeps getting so many awards, but where does she keep them all?
2: I keep all my music stuff in my house, like all my awards and all that stuff. I kind of keep in one room and have it, I call it my ego room. And then I can walk out of there and just like leave it in that room.
3: Yeah, that's a good idea. Everybody should have an ego room.
2: Yeah, you gotta make it.

0: So I was doing a bunch of work around the house, just cleaning up some trees that had fallen down and whatnot. Mm-hmm. And my neighbor stopped over to check out what I was doing. And they came over on their golf cart.
1: Okay.
0: Which
1: oh,
0: I love.
1: You live in the golf cart neighborhood.
0: Yeah.
1: Does everyone have a golf cart?
0: There's a couple in the neighborhood. We don't have one.
1: Are you going to get one? You got to get one.
0: I'd like to eventually, but
1: that
0: yeah.
1: That neighbor has one. You can't be the only one without a golf cart.
0: I know. Well, he's got a green in his backyard, too. He's got a
1: where
0: golf green.
1: Where are you living over there?
0: It's kind of, I mean, it's out in the woods.
1: It sounds very bougie.
0: No, it's really not.
1: This guy's got a golf green. You guys got golf carts.
0: Well, but it's not like a...
1: But nobody lives on a golf actual course.
0: No, it's not a golf course.
1: Okay.
0: It's kind of in the woods, but he, it's not like a real green. He just like put a pin in the middle of his yard.
1: Oh, yeah, that's fine.
0: We hit golf balls at it. But they came over and we randomly just had a party. We're like, hey, the neighbors are here. They got drinks.
1: That's
0: I was
1: nice.
0: Like, I'm going to give you more drinks. And then we hung out all day long.
1: Wonderful.

0: The redneck pool is still going strong, let me tell you.
1: Do you have any you have any additions to it besides the hay wagon as for a deck?
0: Do you I told you about the floaties that we got, right?
1: I don't know.
0: We have both bought at Tractor Supply. Shout out Tractor Supply. Thank you for doing some great floaties. I have a cow floaty, and then I have a Sam the Eagle floaty. You know, it's like a tube that you can go in.
1: You know what I just thought of?
0: What?
1: And I don't know if they have this yet. This might be
0: camel floaty.
1: Maybe I shouldn't give this away.
0: There's a Cheez-It, a giant Cheez-It that's on Amazon. I've been eyeing.
1: If you want it to be more redneck, I don't know if they make these. This is too good of an idea for me to tell everyone right now.
0: Okay.
1: They should make like a pack of Marlboro Red floaties or like a skull can floaty.
0: Oh, a skull can floaty? Like a big round skull can that you can, or like a Zin thing?
1: Yeah, dude. I don't know if anyone's done this yet, but.
0: Oh, you might be genius.
1: $1 million idea.
0: So smart. No.

0: You have the right to remain automatic. Anything you say or do can be held against you in the house that built me.
1: What are you doing?
0: Shh. I'm reading your Miranda Lambert rights. You have the right to gunpowder and lead, even though we strongly recommend against it.
1: Am I?

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8: Of course, we didn't have any employees yet, and so it was easy for us to make money at that level. And that is where it clicked to me that this is gonna work. We can afford to hire an employee, and it's going to work. We can take it to the next level, which at that point was

0: hiring one guy.
1: You said it was easy to make things work when it was just us two. Only from a profit and loss standpoint.
0: Yes, yes.
1: But from a work standpoint, it was 7 days a week. We were doing deliveries on Sunday mornings sometimes. We were...
0: We didn't have any expenses.
1: Yeah. But we didn't have a life either.
0: No.
1: We had no life other than work, work, work.
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1: But we were okay with that. That's the decision we made. You know, that's the path we went down. We were okay with that.
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0: You know, Rob, people like to, I feel like Yeti, everyone's like, oh, it's so overrated. But listen to this. Hear that? That is ice that I put into this Yeti yesterday.
1: Yetis are not overrated. You know what's overrated?
0: People say that they are overrated, and I'm like, what are you kidding? There's still ice in here from yesterday.
1: I think those giant Stanley cups that you girls drink out of are overrated.
0: You pump the brakes on that one, okay? Because I have one, and I did think that they were overrated until someone gifted me one, and then I was like, oh, I see the joy. I get it now.
1: I just can't drink out of a straw. Like, if you're a grown man and you're drinking out of a straw, something's wrong with you.
0: You're actually right. You're probably right on that.

0: On the way, we're going to find out about the hottest summer trend just in time for the end of summer.
1: Well, I mean, I feel like this is actually smart, and I wish I would have known about this a long time ago.
0: Well, this honestly could go throughout the year. It's not just a summer trend. You could do this every weekend.
1: We'll tell you what it is coming up. Yep.

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0: They're saying the hottest summer trend, something that happens on the weekends. But this could go any weekend. Doesn't matter what time of year it is. But making no plans for the weekend is apparently the hottest summer trend, which doesn't make a lot of sense.
1: This is the opposite of FOMO. This is the no-mo. You know? This is like no plans. You've got nothing going on. Doesn't that sound nice?
0: I do feel like we have so much going on every single weekend.
1: Oh, I love making plans. I'm making plans all the time.
0: Well, no. If there's a weekend where we don't have anything planned, it's like the most joyful experience.
1: And then when that happens, I go, why did I keep making these plans? So don't make plans. If you needed a sign,

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0: 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Are you

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1: This one just has me shaking my head.

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1: This one reads, Nebraska man shoots himself while filming gun tutorial video.
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2: 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I just want to let you know.
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2: 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He's going to be okay. But
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0: So why were some parents pretty mad about their kid's possible robot teacher? Well, first of all, I don't think we're ready for robot teachers.
1: I don't think we're ready for robots in general,
0: well,
1: honestly, because some of them seem really not great.
0: No, in the last video that we just watched together where this guy brought out this brand new robot. And
1: he was like, look at my robot.
0: He was trying to do like this conference, and then the robot just fell over.
1: And then they put a black, like a big black, like tablecloth on him or
0: something.
1: Blanket
0: over it, like it died.
1: I was just like, what is happening right now?
0: But yeah. this possible robot teacher, I guess, was also made by a company that makes adult
1: dolls,
0: robot dolls.
1: Yeah, robot dolls.
0: Say.
1: And nobody was happy about that. And they also were like, hey, there could be like some privacy concerns with this robot. It just seems super sketchy.
0: Yeah, put them away. Shut down the AI. We're not ready yet.

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3: My friends don't set me up with women anymore. 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I'm like, all right. Let me see his picture.

0: 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Thank you for listening, and be back tomorrow. We're going to find out what is Rodeo Roulette.
1: And you should have done this, Rob, but it's too late now, okay? I saw this, and I was like, oh, man.
0: Am I too old?
1: Rob should have done this. Well, I'll tell you coming up tomorrow.
0: All right.

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0: Welcome to the Mo and Stickman Show. That's Mo over there. I'm Stickman. And so I was having this conversation via text, and the words "I'm sorry" auto-corrected to "I'm dirty."
1: Oh.
0: Let me tell you, that changes the conversation.
1: What kind of dirty are we talking about here?

0: If you are going on a 2-week vacation, how many shirts would you you pack?
1: To go on a two-week vacation?
0: Yep.
1: I would pack a shirt for every day.
0: Right.
1: And then maybe a little extra.
0: In case you get something on that one.
1: Right. It depends. Do I have laundry abilities or not?
0: What about one? Just one. Shirt on your back.
1: One shirt?
0: Shirt on your back.
1: For 2 weeks?
0: Yeah.
1: No way.
0: There is a clothing company that says that they have created a shirt that you could wear every day for more than a month without it developing an odor. They say the fabric is woven with materials like copper, silver, zinc, gold, and volcanic ash to help keep it fresh, even in the summer heat. Now, they're not cheap. They start at $79. Full retail price is expected to be $149. But you can wear it every day for a month.
1: You can, and maybe not have aroma, but people will be judging. Man, Mo does not change her clothes. Because people don't know that it's made of gold and zinc and volcano ash.
0: Just because you can don't mean you should.
1: Don't mean you should. That's right. So just go ahead and take that $80 to $150 and buy several shirts to cover the 2 weeks.
0: See, and then you're going to get like a choice. It's going to, you know.
1: Yeah, options. No judgment.

0: right, look, I know she's not country, but most of us know who she is. Some fans are worried that Ariana Grande is getting too thin. And I've seen the pictures. She's getting too thin. Here's the thing. We want Grande to be a little more venti.
1: Okay, Mr. Starbucks.

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1: Carrie Underwood is returning to Sunday Night Football for her 14th straight season. Carrie says this year's opening is part of her ongoing rock star fever dream, and she's excited to welcome fans back for another season. Sunday Night Football returns September 13th on NBC and Peacock.
2: You know how much I love me a band kid. Morgan Wallen's Still the Problem tour left more than great memories behind. 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The foundation also supports youth music and sports programs while helping communities in times of crisis with food and other essential supplies. That's Third Shift Country News with Mo and Stickman.

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0: There is a class action lawsuit that would pay $200 to anybody that got that explosive diarrhea from bad lettuce.
1: Oh, yeah?
0: Of course, you've already spent three times that amount on Preparation H cooling gel. So, I mean...

0: Mo and Stickman country question today.
1: God, I hate this question.
0: Back to school for many students. So we're going to reminisce a little bit. What is a class that you took when you were in school that you found that you actually applied to your adult life?
2: Back in my day.
1: Listen, it was typing. Everybody else nowadays calls it keyboarding.
0: Because it was on a typewriter.
1: It was actually on a typewriter.
0: He is stick man old that he used typewriters.
1: That was also the first electric typewriter that I had ever dealt with. My mom had a typewriter that you had to have finger strength.
0: The manual one.
1: The manual one.
0: You had to pop the keys back in.
1: Yeah, if you got too many.
0: Stuck.
1: Right. This one had a little ball right in the middle of it. When you'd hit the key, the ball
0: Watch
1: would
0: out.
1: Spin and, yeah.
0: Just for the record, I had computer.
1: It's one of the very few classes that I passed with probably a low B, high C. I actually enjoyed, but I wasn't good. I only got up to like 20, 21 words a minute.
0: Oh,
1: it was bad, but I could do it without looking.
0: And you use it today.
1: And I still use it.
0: I'm going to go with my home ec class, not to brag, but I got the home ec award.
1: Right.
0: That out there.
1: Sure.
0: But it was such a useful class because we learned a little bit about cooking. But I can sew a button, do some budgeting because of that class. I encourage any kind of home ec class your kids can take, they'll use it
1: there
0: later.
1: You go. All right, it's the Mo and Stickman country question. We're getting all around back to school. What is a class that you took in school that you still use today? If you're listening on the Odyssey app, you can tap on the microphone on the station page, leave us a voice message,

0: Mo and Stickman Country Question. What is a class you took in school that you still apply to your life today?
1: Hey, guys. That would be my Spanish 1 and Spanish 2 class. We actually just started a Spanish service at our church as well. So I'm helping out with the youth at our Spanish church service also.

0: on Sick Man Country Question. What is a class you took in school that you still use today?
1: Math and algebra. And you've got to be able to do math to do, you know, taxes. If you're trying to budget, you know, it goes along with home ec.
2: Hang up that red dress. Let down your hair.

0: Mo and Stigman, country question. What's a class you took in school that you still apply to today?
1: Drafting and architectural engineering. I'm a retired contractor.
2: Wow, for
0: real? You took them smart people classes. That's impressive.
2: Will you be my friend? I need help passing the math test.
0: Right. I'm still over here working on multiplication tables. That's great.
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0: 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What's a class you took in school that you use still today?
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0: I'm glad you paid attention.
2: My name's John MacArthur, and I work this dirt.

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It'll sit right here on this land. 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And he said, boys, whatever you're offering, it won't be enough.

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I still see her pink bow and her brown hair. She's in the big city now, but she still calls home.

Well, you know what we say here on the Mo and Sick Man Show? When you have the opportunity to spread good news, always take that opportunity. We're going to do just that coming up on the Mo and Sick Man Show.

0: There are rules to listening to the Mo and Stickman show, and the main rule is when you get the opportunity to spread good news, always take that opportunity. Today's good news from the Mo and Stickman show talks about a touring rock band that was able to complete their tour after a Wisconsin guy loaned them his vehicle when their van broke down. Guy's name is Ernie. That's all it says. Gave the members of Autumn Kings the keys to his Ford Explorer for several days so they could travel about 500 miles to their next scheduled concert in Michigan. The band later returned the vehicle, credited the unexpected assistance to getting them to the greatest show, quote, the greatest show of their career. Because some dude went, your van's broke.
1: Here, just take my truck.
2: What a nice person. Offer that up like that, just no questions asked.
0: Here you go, take my truck.
2: That is a good person.

0: Before football season kicks off, some stadiums have to survive the biggest test of all, and I will go ahead and tell you it is not on the football field.
1: Well, what is it then?
0: I'll tell you coming up on the Mo and Sick Man Show.

0: Before fans ever fill the seats, some new football stadiums hold what they call the super flush.
1: I know where this is going.
0: Hundreds of volunteers are brought in to flush thousands of toilets at the exact same time. And the goal is to make sure that the plumbing can handle the mad dash to the restroom at halftime when tens of thousands of fans all have the same idea. I got to go now.
1: Where I think this makes so much sense, and I see why they do it. I don't know that I would have thought, but they really probably do need to check that. Because could you imagine the disaster if the plumbing fails in the middle of a big game with thousands of people there?
0: It'd be crazy. It would be crazy. And you were also talking halftime. You're only halfway done with the game.
1: Right.
0: So you have to set with that through the rest of the half of the game, the other half of the game.
1: It's just funny that they actually do something this grand to literally just flush a bunch of toilets all at once.
0: Super flush!
1: I applaud them, though. Thank you for taking these measures before the game so that we don't have to hold it for another, hour or two?
0: Exactly.
1: We appreciate you.

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0: All right, a study says that the vast majority of exercise influencers on social media are not qualified to give the advice that they're giving.
1: Oh, really?
0: Matter of fact, I agree. I disagree with most of those people. You know why? Because I'd just rather lay very, very still and wait until my fat cells get bored enough to leave.
1: Not an expert.
0: Right?
1: But I don't think that strategy works.

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2: I feel like Mo is going to rake me across the coals for this one, but if you're taking a vacation to recharge, experts say that a long weekend is not enough. 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

0: It's US 99, Chicago's country station. Mental health experts say that the ideal vacation lasts 7 to 8 days. And the reason is your brain doesn't instantly switch into relaxation mode. Day one is usually spent traveling and decompressing. Day two, a lot of people are still thinking about work, checking their emails. It's not until day three that your mind really starts to disconnect. That's when sleep improves, the stress begins to drop. People tend to be a little more present with their family and friends. So that's why they say a full week away is more efficient.
1: Here. I applaud this study. I agree. Honestly, even as you reading through those different phases, I put myself there. The first day's crazy. The second day, you're still trying to tie up maybe loose ends. And really, by day three and four, I was like, I don't know what's going on. I don't care.
0: I don't even care.
1: I definitely encourage week vacations.
0: I do too, but you also got to have money to go do something, and I don't. So
1: you don't have to go anywhere. I tell him this all the time because he barely takes time off. And you don't have anywhere to go. You don't have to go anywhere.
0: Sit at home and
1: you can just
0: look at the wall.
1: Oh, you know what? Now you're making it sound so lovely.

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1: Aldi recently introduced a new item that's been getting a lot of attention online over the last couple of weeks. And the article says it is a premium product aimed at people who enjoy a fancy drink at home. The package contains 4 oversized ice cubes designed to melt slowly and keep drinks cold without watering them down. And the catch is they sold for $4.90, or let me rephrase. The price was $4.99 a box.
0: For 4 ice cubes?
1: $1.25 a piece for each ice
0: cube.
1: For
0: an ice cube?
1: Yes. So, needless to say, the online community did what the online community does. There was a whole lot of roasting going on. Some locations dropped the price to $3.50. A friend of mine took pictures of one just recently. They're down to like 99 cents.
0: That is a crazy price for some ice cubes that you could essentially just make at home.
1: Correct.
0: And I think this is targeted towards adult beverages.
1: Of course it is.
0: They usually put the bigger ice cubes in some drinks. But I'm not spending as much for the drink on the ice cube that goes in it. That's crazy.
1: I'm not spending 99 cents for the 4. I'm going to my freezer and I'm scooping. I got one.
0: Get you a Tupperware. Fill it with water and put it in the freezer. Voila.
1: Done and done.
0: We got you a square ice cube.

0: years.
1: Hey, Chicago, this is Garth Brooks.
0: And guess who's back? Going down till the sun comes up. He's coming back to the Allstate. And tickets go on sale tomorrow at 10 through Ticketmaster.
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Officials are launching a massive search for Amelia Earhart's airplane. Savannah Guthrie would like a word. They've not found her mom yet.

0: breathing.
1: You ever had an overdue library book, had to pay the fees?
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1: Right, Miss Perfect over there. We'll talk about that, but this one takes the cake. 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
1: Don't be jealous. You can do it too.
0: I have turned in my share of late library books, you know. So there's a library in Australia. They have recovered a book that disappeared not long after the library first opened in 1870.
1: What?
0: The book was discovered during a home renovation, hidden inside a tea crate that had been bricked up behind an old fireplace. And the library estimates that it had been missing for about 150 years.
1: How did they put it back to the library? Did it still have,
0: the paper stuff in the...
1: That goes in the back?
0: I guess.
1: Back in our day, you used to have to stamp in and out with this paper.
0: They said that based on the original overdue fine, today's bill, that bill would have been nearly $20,000.
1: Whoa!
0: Listen, they're not charging the family. They actually took the book back and they put it under glass and they're not even going to let anybody check it out again ever.
1: I was thinking it's kind of iconic now. They should put it and display it.

0: I hate these internet password expiration policies. I mean, I'm having to rename my dog every 60 days, and I hate it.
1: Oh, okay. Yeah, that's not what we should be doing.

You know why we see ice cream trucks in summer, right? It's a gentle reminder we'll be scraping ice off our windshields again in about 3 months. U.S.

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1: Carrie Underwood is returning to Sunday Night Football for her 14th straight season. Carrie says this year's opening is part of her ongoing rock star fever dream, and she's excited to welcome fans back for another season. Sunday Night Football returns September 13th on NBC and Peacock.
2: You know how much I love me a band kid. Morgan Wallen's Still the Problem Tour left more than great memories behind. 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The foundation also supports youth music and sports programs while helping communities in times of crisis with food and other essential supplies. That's Third Shift Country News with Mo and Stickman.

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0: Good morning, Chicago. It's Melissa and Austin here on US 99, Chicago's country station. Good morning, Melissa. Good
1: morning, Austin.
0: How are you?
1: I'm good. How are you?
0: I'm all right.
1: Good.
0: Yeah.
1: It's like dark out right now.
0: It is dark out. Yes. It tends to.
1: Well, for those of us that are, you know, up this early and maybe just up to work out or headed to work, or some people are headed home from work because they do third shift overnight.
0: Or you're just up early just because you just love our show that much.
1: Oh, yes. Are you just, this is when you wake up.
0: Yeah.
1: It's like I have to mentally prepare myself for the dark mornings because they are pretty much officially here for those of us that are up this
0: time. Don't.
1: What?
0: Melissa, listen.
1: What? It was, I really thought about that, like, for a good 15 minutes of my commute this morning. I'm like,
0: I spend 9 months out of the year dreading what is coming. I'm not even going to say what it is, but dreading what is coming. 9 months out of the year. I do not want to start thinking about it right now. It is not at least until the end of next month.
2: Hey, guys.
0: Oh, what's up, dude?
2: Can we maybe have a little bit of positivity in this room today?
0: No.
2: Kind of seems like we're going through some dark days and not just talking about what's going on outside.
0: Yeah, yeah, literal dark days.
1: See, that's what I'm saying. It's dark.
2: Yeah, you're getting dark.
0: It's not our fault.
2: No.
0: The sun's not out.
2: Why don't you guys bring some positivity to it?
0: Okay.
2: We're getting text messages to 312-946-4995.
1: Sounds like you're trying to get more text messages.
0: I don't think
2: no, I'm just yeah, saying I'm we've say, gotten think, some that are like, hey, can we turn this around a little bit?
3: I don't think anyone's texted that yet.
2: Everybody is texting.
3: No, I think he's
2: everybody
3: lying.
2: Is
1: Kyle
2: texting it.
3: Yeah, it's Kyle just texting our text. Like, see?
2: Please.
1: So, like your hat this morning, Kyle.
2: Thanks, Mel. Look at that. Positivity.
1: It's Austin? Red, white, and blue. It's very US 99.
0: Is that a Wrigley Field old style hat?
2: My man, you would be correct.
0: It says Friendly Confines. It's got a nice little old style logo on it.
1: Yeah.
2: There's no style.
0: Like old style.
1: It's very US 99 with the red, white, and blue too.
0: It is. It's very US 99 colors.
2: Look at the hey.
1: We should post a picture of that hat.
0: You know, wait a minute. Is the sun coming out?
2: I like this positivity this morning, guys.
0: I think we've ever been this early.
2: Wow.
1: I feel so good right now.
0: You know what?
1: This is so good.
0: Who needs the sunshine when you've got Melissa and Austin?
1: And Kyle.

0: We all watch a lot of TV, right? Probably more than we should.
1: Probably. Yeah. I would say so.
0: Okay.
1: Yeah.
0: All right, good. I'm glad I'm not alone in that, just to justify how much I watch. But with that, last night was the premiere of season 4 of Ted Lasso on Apple TV. And that is a show that I feel like we as a nation grew to love during COVID because it was so uplifting and positive.
2: Don't get me started.
1: Other than that one guy that threw out a lot of F-bombs.
0: Yes, yes. Other than that. You know? Other than that. Yeah, the soccer player.
1: Yeah, yeah. He cusses a lot.
0: Yeah.
1: He's always mad.
0: He is
1: but
0: always
1: everybody
0: mad.
1: Else is great.
0: Other than that, everyone else is in a great mood. And it's very uplifting and everything. But except for maybe Kyle. Kyle is literally the only person that I think hates Ted Lasso.
1: Why do you hate Ted Lasso?
3: I don't hate Ted Lasso. I hate the fact that Ted Lasso is back. What is the point of a finale? So a few years ago,
0: they blew this out of
3: the water. You know, they have this whole, and you know what? I'm not spoiling anything if you haven't seen Ted Lasso, but I will say at the end of season 3, it was like an all-encompassing finale where you saw where everybody ended up in their lives years, months later.
0: Yeah, because I think they thought that that was going to be it.
3: And that's fine. But the fact that there are, it's not only Ted Lasso. I have a problem with all TV shows now that are just deciding like, hey, we had a finale that was emotional and like you got to say goodbye to these characters in a sense. And then it's like, well, we're back for another season. What are we doing?
1: I think that is weird. It's weird to do that.
0: Feels a lot like going from Toy Story 3 to Toy Story 4.
3: Yes!
0: Because Toy Story 3 wrapped it up perfectly. I mean, it was nominated for an Academy Award. Like it was
3: top 5 favorite movie of all time.
0: It was a beautiful way to end that entire series.
1: Right.
0: And then they said
1: they brought it back because it's so popular.
0: We could make a lot of money if we make a fourth one. And the fourth one ended up being, in my opinion, the worst of the 5. It's almost like, hey, you ended it, but it's still going.
1: You know what they should have brought back and they didn't?
0: What?
1: Was The Sopranos.
3: No!
0: No, no, no, no, no, no,
3: that would have been the worst idea I've ever heard!
0: Wait, no, Mel, because that ended. That ended.
3: That ended!
0: It ended
3: You're
0: so
3: You're part
0: great.
3: Of the problem! Hey, Morgan Wallen's calling! You're still the problem!
0: Wait a minute. Mel, are you leaving the show to go work in Hollywood?
3: Ideas
1: oh my god!
0: Every Hollywood production agency is like, Melissa McGurn, you're hired.
1: Yeah, is that all it takes, right?
0: Okay, why don't we do this? We got AI versus Austin coming up next. Why don't AI and myself come up with some kind of like Melissa just did, taking shows that have already concluded and bringing them back, and let me see if I can maybe talk you guys into some shows into bringing them back.
1: Okay.
2: I doubt it.
0: Sopranos
1: You're
0: will not be
1: have
0: one
1: real
0: of them.
1: Hard time
3: if you pick
1: Kyle
3: Sopranos, I'm out. I'm quitting.
0: Yeah,
3: I'm putting
0: honestly,
3: in my 2 weeks.
0: If I can just talk Kyle into one of them, I think that'll be a win for AI or myself.
1: I know.
0: All right, so when we come back, AI versus Austin, we're going to reboot some shows that have ended and see which ones we can find next.

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0: Since Ted Lasso did a reboot and Kyle hated it.
1: Hates the idea.
0: You know what? Austin's going to try to do reboots of two different shows between AI and Austin to see which one's better and see if maybe we can talk Kyle into liking one of the ideas on US 99.
2: You won't!

0: What TV show should be rebooted? With Ted Lasso coming back last night, they put a perfect bow on their show in season 3, but now they're somehow back for season 4. I thought I would reboot some shows that put a perfect bow on their shows and bring them back to see how you guys think. I came up with one. AI came up with one. You guys just need to tell me which show you would much rather see.
1: Okay.
2: I'll try my best, but you know how angry I am about this.
1: Oh, my gosh.
0: Okay, we'll start here with one of America's favorite sitcoms of all time, The Office. Okay, it is officially called The Office Corporate. Dunder Mifflin is long gone, but Sabre's assets were acquired by a massive tech conglomerate. The documentary crew returns to follow the company's newest experiment, forcing remote employees back into the office. Half the staff refuses to turn their cameras on, AI keeps accidentally firing people, and middle management has no idea what anyone actually does.
2: I don't know.
0: What if I told you that Michael Scott would return?
2: Okay. Well, you got me a little bit there. What's the next one?
0: All right, this next one. Friends.
1: Oh, okay.

0: Meeting up for the first time in years, the crew rekindles their friendship at Chandler's funeral. And after they all go back to Central Perk for a coffee to catch up, only to find Gunther has been replaced by mobile ordering and Gen Z baristas that don't care about anything at work aside from their follower count. Rachel and Ross are married with kids. Phoebe is a touring musician who made it big on TikTok. And Joey, well, Joey is still single, macking on any woman with a pulse. But in the end, we find out that they'll be there for you.
1: It's kind of tough because there is one friend missing. I'm talking about David Schwimmer. He's working at the Looking Glass Theater here in Chicago. So yeah, he might be pretty busy.
0: No, okay. he would definitely go back for a reboot. If anyone on that cast would go back for a reboot, it would be David Schwimmer, right?
2: Well, you said he's married to Rachel, right?
0: Yeah.
2: Okay.
0: All right. So which of those do you like better? One of them was AI. One of them was Austin.
1: I'll hear yours, Mel. What do you think?
2: Oh, without a doubt, Friends. Without a doubt.
1: You know what? I would do Friends because I wasn't as attached to Friends, and I felt like The Office did put a perfect bow on it, so I'll also say Friends.
0: So a Friends? Okay, is that AI or is that Austin? That's me! Should we go to Hollywood and pitch this?
1: No.
0: Oh, yeah.
2: They already tried.
0: Okay. Kyle, we won't. Hey, Melissa.
2: Yeah.
0: Should we go to Hollywood and pitch this?
2: Well, actually, I'd go.
1: Hey, what are you guys talking about over there?
0: So no one told you that life was going to be this way.

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0: Russell Dickerson famously sings, "Don't know what happened to her. She about to happen to pee." Melissa, what happened?
1: What? Okay, really? We're going to be talking about this today?
0: We have to, Mel. We have to. Look, we hold nothing back on this show, okay?
1: Really?
0: We peel back the curtain on everything. Emphasis on the P-E-E of peel.
1: All right. Bottom line, I peed myself, okay? I did. And that doesn't happen all the time, clearly. But it all stems from having a baby.
0: Right. And I've heard that. It mixes things up.
1: It does. And to me, it's ever since I had Porter, which is, he's 15 years old.
0: Right.
1: So it doesn't happen all the time. But I know it's from that because it never happened before.
0: Sure.
1: You know, where, okay, here's maybe a little bit more disclosure. If I am running or doing jumping jacks. Or
0: if you're Midway waiting for an Uber.
1: Yeah, which is how I peed myself at Midway waiting too long for an Uber. It's super annoying, but it also can just be like, I'm sorry, I know it's early, guys, but, you know, tinkle, tinkle, tinkle, because you're jumping up and down or something after having a baby.
0: Yeah.
1: And it's horrid.
0: Right.
1: It's horrid. I refuse to, like, I don't need a diaper. Like, I'm not wearing Depends.
0: Right.
1: And it's just like I have to just make sure I go to the bathroom when I really need to go to the bathroom. Well, I can't get stuck somewhere. It just doesn't work.
0: Melissa, I'll tell you this. You're not alone. You're not alone. Let he who amongst us who has not peed or pooped themselves cast the first stone.
1: Okay.
0: 312-946-4995.
1: It's horrid, though.
0: Pick Melissa up here. Let her know. Hey, you're not alone. This is my story. This is when I went number one, or I mean even number two, in my pants. 312-946-4995. Everyone's got a story, Mel. Everyone.
1: Do you?
0: Maybe I do. We'll find out coming up next. 312-946-4995. Call in and share your story right here on Melissa and Austin.

0: Wendy in Highland Park.
1: Have you peed or pooped yourself, Wendy?
2: No. Oh, God, no. Thank God. I'm just sitting here driving, laughing. Like, I could so relate to that. But it was the worst. But I've been telling this story now for 2 years to people.
0: What happened?
2: We went on a cruise in Amsterdam after we sat at a bar with my family. 57 years old, 3 C-sections, 3 boys. And we get on the boat, and I realize there's no bathroom on the boat, and we're stuck for 2 hours.
0: No.
2: And we have to pee every 5 minutes anyways. But no, my kids didn't tell me there's no bathroom.
1: Oh, no.
0: My gosh.
2: Sitting on the front, families, little kids around me, everyone's drinking, and I'm like, I can't do this. I can't do this. So I took my coat off, like you, wrapped it around my waist, positioned myself in between the 2 vinyl cushions on the boat, and I just let it go, little by little by little. And then I had to let it all go, but it, like, went in between the 2 vinyl cushions, so I wasn't sitting in a puddle.
0: No.
1: What
0: no
1: boat was
0: way.
1: This? What kind of boat?
2: You know, like a sightseeing boat. They just decided, we're sitting at the bar, my son's like, there's a sightseeing boat leaving in 10 minutes. And so he's like, let's go get on it. So, of course, we ran, got on the boat, only to find out there's no bathroom on the boat, and we had just been sitting in a bar.
0: That is wild. That is wild.
1: And nobody saw you peeing?
2: No one saw. I just, you know, dribbled it, and then it felt so good, so I had to let it all go.
0: Just letting out, just like a little bit at a time, like a little squirt gun.
1: You poor thing.
2: You know, it was the worst feeling in the world with a full bladder, and knowing I still, I'm looking at my watch, I'm like, okay, another hour and a half. Okay, another hour and 15. I couldn't do it.
1: Yeah. Oh, I don't blame you one bit, but I'm glad that you let it go without anybody seeing. Yeah.
2: Nobody knew. And then I had to ride the tram home to our hotel and in my pee and soaking wet pants. You're right, like a little kid again.
1: It's the worst, Wendy.
0: Well, thank you for calling and opening up.
2: Yeah, you're not alone. And I love you guys.
1: We love you too. Thank you. Let's go on boats together with bathrooms, okay?
2: Yes. Hands down. Hallelujah.
1: Hallelujah.
0: Thank you, Wendy. Brad in Hoffman Estates.
1: Have you peed or pooped yourself?
3: I peed myself. Yes, I have.
1: What happened?
0: Brad.
3: My wife and I were going to the Chicago RV show this year. We're staying at the Hilton Hotel. There's a long mile corridor that leads from the hotel to the convention center. My wife did not bring her purse with her. So we're at the show. We're drinking beers all day long. We ended up sitting down, buying a camper. I had to go all the way back through the corridor to get my wife's purse. She told me to bring her purse. I didn't bring the purse. I just brought her wallet. Then I had to go all the way back again, drinking more beer. I must have walked back 5 times. I was where I peed myself so bad.
1: Oh no, and Brad!
3: I was wearing these pants that were like faded, so you couldn't tell at all. I walked right through that convention center with pee pants, and nobody could tell. It was hilarious.
0: So wait, did you buy the RV just so you could be closer to a bathroom?
3: We bought the RV. It's got 2 bathrooms.
1: Oh, one but two.
0: This way, I don't have to walk down that long corridor again. We'll just take the RV. We'll buy it. All right.
3: It was terrible. Hey, Melissa, I met you at Boot Barn in Elgin before.
1: Oh,
0: he was the guy with the stain on his pants.
1: Yeah. Oh, I remember that. Yeah.
0: Thanks for the call, man. We appreciate it.
3: Nice talking to you guys. Take care.
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0: How about that? Brand new from John Morgan here on US 99, Chicago's country station. And maybe you know John Morgan and you know a lot about country music. And if that's the case, then you should probably pick up your phone and call right now, 312-946-4995, for a chance to win $500.
1: You know, this is the Nashville know-it-all, and although Austin's won a lot of games, he has lost three times. Don't even talk about your losses right now, because I want to focus on the fact that we help you try to win the fight.
0: Yeah,
1: we
0: a little
1: give
0: too
1: you
0: much.
1: Hints
0: a little too much.
1: To the point where, you know, they can get down to winning, or not winning, they can get down to actually knowing all five answers.
0: I almost lost yesterday because you guys helped.
1: Twice. You didn't know, almost didn't know two of them.
0: Okay.
1: Just call you guys. You can win $500. It's not, we help you.
0: 312-946-4995.
1: Help me help you.
0: Okay, no, stop. Just stop, Jerry Maguire. 312-946-4995. Goodness.
1: Thank you.
0: Good. Rod Tidwell calling in. 312-946-4995 is the number. Give us a call right now to play some Nashville Note. Oh,
1: you take, I got your back, guys.
0: Yeah, okay. So will you stop it?
1: I do not have Austin.
0: Melissa,
1: back.
0: Stop it. You take me on in country music trivia with way too much help. You got freaking, it's like going bowling with bumpers. Ain't no way you're going to get a gutter ball with the Kyle and Melissa along the way. 312-946-4995. We're going to play the Nashville Know-It-All coming up very soon. We need caller 19 right now for your chance to win $500.
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1: Austin.
0: You know how you were talking earlier today about peeing your pants?
1: Yes.
0: Well, I've got a text message from someone very special to me, and I'm going to get on the line next because

0: is they've got a solution to your problem with a capital P, P.
1: No, way.
0: Wee. And we will talk to that person coming up next right here on Melissa and Austin.

0: Was it, you know how earlier you were talking about how you peed your pants?
1: Yes.
0: Well, oh, I got this text, someone very special to me, who said, tell her I had bladder surgery because I wanted to keep jogging and playing tennis. Very easy.
1: Okay.
0: That text came from my mom.
1: Oh, Lisa.
0: Who is now on the line with us right now. Mom, I think Melissa has some questions about this.
1: Can you answer them for me?
2: Oh, absolutely, Melissa.
1: So I'm having this problem of peeing myself. Because, and you know, it's kids. Let me just lay it on the line. It's having babies, right? It messes everything up down there. And then when Austin said that you said you had bladder surgery, girl, I didn't even know that was an option.
0: If I remember correctly, when I was a kid, because I remember when she got the surgery done, she's like, I'm getting this surgery so I can play basketball with you. Because whenever my mom would play basketball with me and jump, she had to quickly run inside.
1: Yes.
0: I never understood why.
1: And I don't want to have to, you know, be going to my grave wearing Depends or anything like that.
0: Yeah.
2: I had it done in the 90s, and back then there was only one surgeon in Nashville that did it this certain way. And what he did was he attached the hammock to either a ligament or a tendon in that area of your body and not to just flesh, because if you don't have good skin, when they're sewing these hammocks back up, it starts ripping like they're sewing into wet tissue paper.
0: I'm sorry, Mom, you're saying hammock?
2: Yeah, because your bladder rests on a hammock.
0: I didn't realize that my bladder was chill like that.
2: You have to get the two ends of the hammock to, like, be secured again, because it starts, you know, from the weight of the bladder starts dropping, and then that's what causes you to, you know, dribble or whatever.
0: Like, well, my basketball. Mom couldn't dribble. Yeah, my mom was dribbling in more ways than one.
2: But I could dribble the other way.
0: Yeah.
1: So do they put in a new hammock, or do this tighten up your original hammock?
2: Tighten up the original. So what he told me was, since I was very active, he would do an incision. But he said to people that are more sedentary, I just do two holes, go in, and it's a very quick recovery, very easy. You know, and then I never dribbled the rest of my life.
0: So this,
1: stop it.
0: And you got this done in the 90s, right? So you have to assume, like, this is a way more prevalent surgery nowadays.
2: Oh, yeah. Probably everybody's doing it this way. He had to go to Oxford to learn this. And I said, why isn't every doctor doing it? And he said, because they don't want to take 6 months off their practice to learn this new procedure. And so, yeah, he told me, he said, if I do this for you, you will be set for life.
1: What?
2: Yeah.
0: And it did work, though. You haven't had that issue since.
2: Oh, yeah. Yeah, no problem. I was at a point where I had to wear, like, panty liners and...
0: Okay, I don't need to hear this, Mom. I don't need to hear this.
1: All I have to say is your advice here is probably helping a lot of women consider whether they, after childbirth, want to go get something like that done, because I've been dealing with this forever and I don't want to be at Midway Airport waiting on an Uber that's taking 30 minutes and have to pee my pants.
0: That's a good point.
2: I know, it's very inconvenient.
1: Yes! Yeah. I don't like it.
0: Well, this story right here is proof why I've always said she is the number one mom. Mom, thank you so much for your time this morning. We appreciate it.
2: Never thought I'd get a call like this.
0: Yeah. Well, you got to be careful what you text me during the show, Mom.
1: All right. Well, thanks, Lisa.
2: Look into it, Melissa.
1: Okay. Well, it'll give me a couple weeks off work.
2: Yeah, that's true. Ooh.
0: Okay. Yeah. Well, in that case, definitely get the surgery, Mel. And coming up next, we've got Justin in Worth, who's going to try and take me down in the Nashville know-it-all for his chance to win $500. Next, here on Melissa and Austin.
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0: Gosh golly, thank you so much. The Nashville.
1: It's time now to see if you can beat the Nashville Know-It-All. Let's take it to the host with the most, the pride and joy of Portage, Miss Melissa McGurran.
0: Gosh golly, thank you so much. The Nashville Know-It-All is brought to you by Hattie B's Hot Chicken, born in Nashville and breaded in Wrigleyville. Let's meet today's contestant. It is Justin in Worth. Before we get started, tell Austin to get out of here.
2: Kick rocks, Austin.
3: Kick rocks,
4: Austin.
0: I've never heard that before.
5: You know what? I'm kicking rocks. How about that?
4: You let them go. Kick them. Kick them hard. And kick them fast. Get out of here.
6: Dwayne Johnson, take that.
4: You're taking too long. I'll give you the people's elbow.
0: Oh, my gosh. Here's how the game works. I've got five country trivia questions. Whoever gets the most right wins, and if you tie, it goes to Austin. Are you ready?
2: Yes, sir. Yes, ma'am.
0: Good luck. Question number one. Gary LaVox of Rascal Flatts just announced that he helped raise $1.25 million for Folds of Honor, a nonprofit organization that provides educational scholarships to the spouses and children of America's fallen or disabled military service members and first responders. Which Rascal Flatts song features the lyrics, "Life is a highway, I want to ride it all night long"?
2: Life is a highway.
0: Question number two. Miranda Lambert's hit, "The House That Built Me," was originally eyed by the country duo Low Cash, but the duo was unable to snag the song due to their lack of recognition at the time. Finish the name of this Low Cash song. I love this what?
2: A lot. I got nothing.
0: Because do you love things about your current
2: life?
0: Okay. Question number three. Morgan Wallen just set a new record with his album, I'm the Problem, that's now produced 7 number one hits on Billboard's country airplay chart. Which of these songs was not on the I'm the Problem album? Lies, Lies, Lies, 20 Cigarettes, or Cowgirls?
2: Cowgirl.
0: Question number four. Megan Maroney has teamed up with American Girl on a new doll collection inspired by her Cloud 9 tour look. True or false, Dolly Parton once had an American Girl doll created in her likeness?
2: True.
0: And question number five. Brandon Lake is set to sit down with Katie Neal later today during the Superstar Power Hour. Who did Brandon collab with on the song Hard Fought Hallelujah?
2: Man, I got nothing. I got nothing.
3: You want to just take a guess? Any country artist? Maybe one that recently went through a divorce?
2: Blake Shelton. Nothing.
0: Okay, let's bring Austin back in here. And please feel free to give him some giant boos right now.
2: Boo.
0: There we go, Justin. Boo.
4: Yay.
5: No one's in. My mom is probably, wherever she is.
0: My mom. Justin got 3 correct.
5: All right, Justin. A lot more easier than yesterday.
3: I didn't like how you answered.
2: That was better than I thought.
0: Well, you did okay. Let's see how it goes. Question number one.
5: You didn't ask if I was ready.
0: Gary LaVox. Gary LaVox of Rascal Flatts just announced that he helped raise $1.25 million for Folds of Honor, a nonprofit organization that provides educational scholarships to the spouses and children of America's fallen or disabled military service members and first responders. Which Rascal Flatts song features the lyrics, "Life is a highway, I want to ride it all night long"?
5: That question may have been as long as that song. The song is
0: It is a 4-minute song.
5: Almost 5 minutes. Life is a highway.
0: Highways are long, too. Question number two. Miranda Lambert's hit, "The House That Built Me," was originally eyed by the country duo Low Cash, but the duo was unable to snag the song due to their lack of recognition at the time. Finish the name of this Low Cash song. I love this what?
5: I love this. Life is a highway? Why is everything so intertwined and connected today?
0: That's correct. Justin got that correct. You're tied up 2-2. Question number three. Morgan Wallen just set a new record with his album, I'm the Problem, that's now produced 7 number one hits on Billboard's country airplay chart. Which one of these songs was not on the I'm the Problem album?
5: Oh, jeez.
0: There's a lot of them.
5: You can name every song in the world, and I'm pretty sure it's on that album.
0: Lies, Lies, Lies, 20 Cigarettes, or Cowgirls?
5: 20 Cigarettes is, I'm pretty sure, Lies, Lies, Lies. So I'm going to say Cowgirls.
3: Dang it.
0: That's correct. Justin got that correct. You're tied up 3-3.
5: I'm the problem of people not winning $500.
0: You're just the problem.
3: Yeah, you're the worst.
0: Question number four.
2: $500.
0: Yeah, right? I hear you. Megan Maroney has teamed up with American Girl on a new doll collection inspired by her Cloud 9 tour look.
5: Oh, love that. We can go down to the Michigan Avenue store and pick one up.
0: Get one for your daughters.
3: Maybe, yeah. Melissa can go. You can't.
5: I meant for my daughters. I meant for both of my daughters.
0: True or false, Dolly Parton once had an American Girl doll created in her likeness.
5: That's got to be false.
3: Dang!
5: Yes, okay.
0: Justin missed that one. He said true.
2: Boo.
0: It is 4-3. Austin, question number five.
5: They would have called it an American Girl dolly.
2: Nice.
5: Thank you.
2: That's a good one.
5: Thank you. That one plays.
3: Don't you dare give it to him, Justin.
0: Brandon Lake is set to sit down with Katie Neal later today during the Superstar Power Hour. Who did Brandon collab with on the song Hard Fought Hallelujah?
5: That would be the man who's getting ready to take a break from country music, I saw, or at least from touring for a couple of years. Mr. Jelly Roll?
0: That's correct. Justin did miss that one. And it's Austin getting all five correct.
3: Oh, no.
0: I'm sorry, Justin.
2: That's what it is. That's why he's the know it Austin.
5: That's true. It is true. In the words of Nancy Kerrigan, why? Why?
0: God. 165-3 is your record.
5: Okay. But now we get the line.
0: Justin, you've got to say the line.
2: This is Justin and Worth, and Austin is still the Nashville know-it-all.
5: My man.
0: Oh, gosh. Another chance to try and win $500 with the Nashville know-it-all tomorrow on Melissa and Austin.

0: Prepare to get awkward. Melissa's got a family reunion this weekend.
1: Whee! I sure do, and it's been a while since I've had one, too.
0: Yeah, and Melissa, I feel like a family reunion is always a good opportunity to learn about your family, right?
1: Sure.
0: You know, you learn, you just... aunts, uncles, and like family lineage and all of that.
1: Well, what's interesting too is I feel like every family's got some story. You know, unique relatives, mm-hmm. weird things that have happened.
0: Yeah.
1: My family is no exception. So I've come up with a list of stories about people in my family, and you guys get to guess whether those stories are true or false.
0: Ooh, I love this.
2: Yeah, did anyone in your family punch Bob Newhart? My grandpa did. I just like bringing it up
1: See,
2: as often as I can.
1: See, that's what I'm talking about. Every punch family's Bob, got a story.
0: Who would want to punch Bob Newhart?
1: He was like very lippy, wasn't he?
2: No, they were both kids. They grew up in Chicago, and two of their friends challenged them to fight.
1: Shoot, I'm thinking of Bob Saget.
0: So
1: anyway.
0: He was Bobby. Yes, a different Bob.
1: Different
0: he
1: Bob.
0: Was Bobby Newhart at that point.
2: Yeah, exactly.
0: Yeah, okay, all right. Well, then, with all that said, let's play.
1: Here's the first one. Someone in my family was a roadkill collector from the state of Indiana.
0: That has to be 1,000,000% true.
2: I've never believed anything more in my life that's true.
0: There's nothing on this world that is truer than that.
1: That's actually false.
0: What?
1: I made that one up.
2: Excuse me?
1: What? I made that one up, guys.
2: That's wild.
0: That was a good makeup because we totally would believe that you're just anyone related to you would be a roadkill collector.
2: 100%.
1: Someone in my family is a real estate mogul in California.
2: Again, I kind of think that's true. You know what? I can see you picking up roadkill. I can also see you selling $1 million houses, Melissa.
0: Yeah, that's a compliment. That's Carmel's lifestyle.
2: I'm going to go true.
1: It's true. It's my cousin, Ricky.
0: Yeah!
2: Ricky!
1: Somebody in my family was a stripper.
0: I'm going to say false.
2: I'm going to go false on that one. I don't trust it.
0: Dude, goody two-shoes.
1: That's actually true.
2: Really? Which cousin? Not that I want to know.
1: Yeah, I'm not going to tell you the name
0: where
1: of that
0: they work?
1: Cousin.
0: Not that we want to know.
2: We don't want to know. What are their shift hours? That's weird.
1: Somebody in my family was a Sunday morning singer at an AM radio station.
2: So I feel like we would have heard this.
0: Yeah, because Mel works in radio, so yeah.
2: Also, Mel's pipes, great for talking, not for singing. No offense.
0: Yeah, no offense.
1: Hey,
0: no offense.
1: I take offense.
0: No, no that apple fell far from the tree, if it's true.
1: So your
0: but
1: answer
0: I'm gonna say
1: is false?
0: False.
2: We're going to go false.
1: It's actually true. It was my mother.
0: Oh.
1: What?
0: Wow, the apple didn't fall too far.
1: Somebody in my family is related to the famous Sacagawea.
0: Oh, that's true. I think she's talked about that
2: yeah,
0: before.
2: Yeah, she has talked about
0: that.
2: Because
0: we did a whole podcast one time on Sacagawea.
2: Yeah.
1: That's actually true. It's my stepmom.
0: Yeah.
2: And you can listen to our podcast by texting AFTER, AFTER, to 312-946-4995.
0: Yeah, new episode dropping today.
1: Somebody in my family dated a mobster.
0: That's got to be true just based on Chicago.
2: Yeah.
0: If you grew up in the Chicago area, someone at some point.
2: Yeah, see, that's true.
0: Yeah,
2: see?
0: Tell us what the truth is. You out of touch?
1: It's actually true, and it was my mom.
2: Oh, my gosh, your mom.
0: Wow. Sacagawea.
2: Your mom's kind of cool.
0: Was the mobster's name Lewis or Clark?
1: Oh, my God. Wait. Somebody in my family won $10,000 at a slot machine in Las Vegas.
0: That's true.
2: That's true.
1: That's also true. It was my mom.
2: Oh, man, your mom's so cool.
1: And here's the last one. Helped deliver a baby on the expressway in 1974.
2: I'm going to go true again because I have a feeling it's her mom.
0: Oddly specific, I'm saying true and it's probably her mom.
1: You guys are losers. It's false.
2: Oh, I'm sorry. I believed your mom could do anything.
0: Yeah. I don't know. Your mom seems like the coolest person I've ever met.
2: Exactly.
0: Oh, my God.
2: Your mom's not the stripper, is she?
1: No, she wasn't. I would not give that up.
2: Important follow-up.
1: Even if she was, I wouldn't tell you.
0: That would have been awkward.

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1: Everyone around will pretty much benefit from this, at least next year. Governor Pritzker just signed two new laws cracking down on home and auto insurance rate hikes here in Illinois. Insurance companies will now have to justify rate increases to the state and give you 60 days notice before any big premium jumps. They also can't stick you with higher bills to cover disaster damage from other states like hurricanes or wildfires. Bottom line, because they did do that, bottom line, more transparency, fewer surprise bills, and I believe that they're capping off some of the increase rate increases as well. That law should be kicking in July of 2027. Next year, I never quite understand why it takes so long, but that's when it will happen. So it's in the somewhat near future.
2: Your weather today, high of 77 degrees. Gonna see some rain early, then cloudy later. The Cubs. Oh my goodness, Cubs. Took down the Dodgers 7-6. Yes, they were hanging on for dear life at the end, but they pulled off the sweep of the Los Angeles Dodgers. That is huge.
1: That's good.
2: That is huge.
1: Good for them.
2: Now they have a makeup game today at the confines against the Blue Jays. Remember that game that rained out way back in like May or something? And you were like, well, when will they play again? And I was like, it's not, they rescheduled for like sometime in August. Well, that sometime in August is today.
1: Gosh, I can't believe it takes so long. I know. But I guess there's so many games, it's hard to fit it in a schedule.
2: Well, and they play series too, right? They never ever play one game. So
1: right, right.
2: The Blue Jays, I guess, are swinging down for
1: finally
2: one.
1: Open.
2: And
1: okay.
2: Then, yeah, heading back out. Yeah. The Sox lost to the Red Sox yesterday 4-0. The Sky beat the Los Angeles Sparks 95-88. And coming up
1: what,
2: next.
1: What?
2: There's something that, it has here. I'm going to be honest. I'm not the biggest soccer fan. It says here that the Fire play versus Necaxa in the League Cup. I don't know what that means. I don't know. I honestly, I'll be honest with you.
1: What?
2: Soccer fans are probably.
1: Why is Kyle filming
2: soccer
1: you?
2: Fans are
1: over
2: crushing
1: this.
2: Me right now. I have no idea. Is this a bit? Is he pranking me? Right
1: I don't
2: now?
1: Know because I don't know what's going on. If he is, I'm not in on it.
2: I know
1: it.
2: Very little about MLS soccer.
1: I don't have no clue.
2: Okay.
1: Anyway.
2: Kyle's
1: can get to some great news.
2: I do not feel good right now. I know there's a lot of soccer fans in their cars laughing at me right now. It's fine. I deserve it. I will brush up on that and have it ready for the next Daily Deeds. But let's get to some
1: great
2: news.
1: There could be
2: news.
1: People like me who don't know, so
2: okay.
1: Anyway.
2: What do you mean people like you who don't know? I don't know. You and I are in the same boat together. I have no idea what
1: I
2: just
1: but you're
2: said.
1: You're supposed to know.
2: Okay. We need to get to some great news. 312-946-4995. We do a little thing called The Great at 8 where you call in and share your great news. And that's happening next. We would love to hear it. So pick up your phone and dial and brag about the great things you got going on. 312-946-4995 because The Great at 8 with Melissa and Austin is next.
0: It's been 12 years.
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0: Oh, man, we've got 12 seconds till 8 o'clock. What do you think we should do when it turns 8 o'clock, Melissa?
1: I don't know. I don't really want to waste any time. Let's just do it now.
0: What about in 3, 2, 1, go!
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0: Oh, wait, wait.
1: Okay.
0: Wait, hang on. Okay.
1: Okay,
0: all right. Hang on.
1: Somebody wasn't ready. Here we go.
0: Let's try it again. 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
1: feelgreatillinois.com.
3: And it's a great day to be alive. I know the sun's still shining when I close my eyes.
0: Kim in Frankfurt.
1: What's your great news?
4: My great news is this past week, my daughter received board approval to be the new special ed director for High School District 228.
0: Wow. Hello.
1: That is impressive.
0: My goodness.
1: Where is District 228?
4: It's over by Tinley Park and Oak Forest in the southern suburbs.
0: It's right in between District 227 and 229.
4: Oh.
1: Well, okay. we get the yeah. big old area of Chicagoland, and I don't have any idea where that is. Okay, so Tinley Park.
4: Outside.
1: Okay, very nice.
4: Yeah, she's a real hard worker.
0: Yeah, how long has she been at it?
4: Well, she's been doing this for about 15 years now.
0: Wow, good for her.
1: Yeah, that's amazing.
0: It takes a lot to work your way up to that. And, I mean, I can only imagine just the work ethic that you've instilled in her.
4: She works really hard. She's at her desk every day by 6 a.m. and never leaves before 4.
0: That's incredible.
1: Well, you passed down some good genes, girl.
4: Yeah, she just loves her students. She's very compassionate, and I couldn't be prouder.
0: And what's her name?
4: Her name is Jen Winefka.
0: Jen. Will you tell Jen that we said congratulations from Melissa and Austin and all of us here at US 99. We're super happy. Okay. We're super happy for her, and we want to thank you for calling with your great news. We appreciate it.
1: Thank you, Kim.
4: Well, we love you guys. We listen to you every morning on the school route.
0: Well, that's funny, because we love you, and we talk to you every morning on the school route. So
1: call anytime, Kim. Thank you so much.
4: You guys have a great day.
1: You too.
0: Love you.
4: Love you. Bye-bye.
1: Love you. Bye.
0: And if you've got great news, we would love to hear it. So please give us a call. Pick up your phone. Do it. Dial 312-946-4995.
1: It's the Great at 8 with Melissa Austin. Oh, no.

0: yeah. My last single Saturday night.
1: What is your business idea that will probably never happen? We want you to call in with it now. 312-946-4995.
2: I was in the hallway yesterday, and legit 4 years ago, a salesperson started here named Wilson, and we were joking because at every smokeout, I, at the end of the night, I come out with a box of shots. It's literally a box.
1: It is true. That is the one thing Melissa is known for is every year at Smokeout, just walking out with a tray or a box of shots of some sort.
2: Just call me Sergeant Shots. And okay. I will tell you, I talked to Wilson about it. We said we were going to have this business plan and we were going to come up with pre-made shots. It's going to come in a box. They'd have like K-cup lids, like peel-off lids on them.
1: Okay.
2: Oh. We were going to get them at Benny's. And we're like, we've got this side hustle, this business idea. Yeah, we never did it.
1: That's kind of like, you know where they do that? Communion at some churches.
2: They do?
1: They'll have the pre-packaged communion things. And it's like got the juice on the top and the cracker on the bottom. And you just peel it off. And yeah.
2: Oh,
1: and
2: my gosh.
1: They just hand that out and you just take one.
2: That is so funny.
1: Yeah.
2: So see, we're on to something.
1: So why not do it for alcohol?
2: Exactly. It's the business idea that will never happen.
1: You all have one. You've all thought of one, whether it be in the shower or wherever. You thought of an idea. You're like, oh my gosh, it's $1 million idea.
2: You're like, but I'm never doing
1: it. I don't have $1 million to get that idea off the ground. So what is your business idea that will never happen? 312-946-4995. Nobody's gonna steal your idea. Okay, we're just
2: because we're not doing it.
1: Yeah,
2: either.
1: We're not doing it. Are you kidding me?
2: It's never gonna happen.
1: We work in radio. 312-946-4995. We want to know what is your $1 million idea that will never happen. We're gonna get into them coming up next, right here on Melissa and Austin.

0: Thanks for starting your day with Melissa and Austin on US.
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0: Hello, sharks. Rhonda and Joliet.
1: What is your great business idea? But it'll never happen.
2: So we got water in the basement on Saturday.
1: And
2: that's a pain.
1: Yeah.
2: So I've been trying to have my brother, who's a plumber, and my husband explain to me why the water has to come into the house just to be pumped out by the sump pump. So I told my brother we need to come up with an idea between you, the plumber, and me, the woman who hates water in the house, of keeping that water outside and never bringing it in.
1: And?
2: So we need like a nice, attractive storage container so that we can recycle and reuse the rainwater, and we can just keep it from coming in at all. And my brother explained to me how that can't happen, so kind of put a damper on the $1 million idea.
1: It was just a dollar idea. It wasn't $1 million idea.
2: Right. Not even.
1: Well, you know, the effort's there. You didn't want the water to come into the house. You're trying to figure out a way to keep it out.
2: Right. Because all week my house is in a mess. So we're still drying out the basement.
0: You're literally living in a shark tank.
2: Literally, yeah.
0: Yeah. Well,
1: that's
0: listen,
1: space.
0: Rhonda,
1: I hate that.
0: Thank you for calling and sharing. We're definitely not going to steal that idea.
2: Okay.
1: As, mostly because it hasn't really come to any full-blown idea yet.
0: Yeah.
2: It sounded good.
1: Thank you, Rhonda.
0: Listen, we got this text into our text line at 312-946-4995. This comes from a 708 number. A washer and dryer that you don't have to flip the laundry. It automatically dries once it's done washing. How is
1: don't
0: that?
1: Do they have those already?
0: Oh, do they? I

0: I don't know. I've never seen one.
1: I thought I saw them like Europe or something.
0: Well, probably. Europe has so many better inventions than us, especially Japan. Japan, they've got amazing inventions.
1: I don't know. But I like it. It doesn't exist.
0: I would buy that in a heartbeat.
1: I would love to see that happen.
0: I don't care if it was $10,000.
1: Are you sure you wouldn't care if it was $10,000?
0: Think about how much time you'd save from flipping laundry.
1: That's true.
0: Stacy in Burbank.
1: Do you have a fantastic business idea, but you know it's never going to happen?
2: Well, it actually was my son's business idea. When he was in fifth grade at the Sun Fair for his school, he one day asked me, "Mom, why do girls wear heels at weddings and then convert into flats?" And I said, "Because it always put flat shoes on." I said, "Because their feet always hurt." So for his Sun Fair idea in Lego, he actually made a high heel that then folded into a flat shoe.
0: Ooh.
2: And he ended up winning his Sun Fair for it. And then we Googled it later on, and that same year that he came up with it for his Sun Fair, somebody in college somewhere had the idea also. So now it's actually a real thing. But
1: no. No way. So where did the heel part go when it's folded? Did it go underneath or did it flip up the back?
2: No, it like folded under the shoe. Into the shoe, there's like a little compartment that it just folded flat.
0: So kind of like, almost like Heelys, but for heels.
2: Right.
1: That's really kind of cool. Well, he could maybe do it better than the person in college who actually went through with the idea. And if he does it better, maybe he'd be a multimillionaire.
0: Yeah, it's like Apple. You know, you don't have to be first to the market, just better at the market.
1: Exactly.
0: Yeah.
2: Right. Well, that would be very nice.
1: Yeah. Well, how brilliant of him as a little kid coming up with something so creative like that.
0: Stacy's like, "I want to retire early." So it would be nice if he struck big.
1: Like, let's go, kid. Let's go.
0: I love it. Well, that was a Healy good call, Stacy. Thank you for calling. What?
1: Nothing.
0: What, Melissa?
1: Nothing. We're
0: okay.
1: Good.
0: Sorry, I'll pump the brakes.
1: Okay.
2: I like the humor in it. I got it.
0: Thank you, Stacy.
1: Yeah, I hear it all day long.
0: Anytime you want to fill in for Melissa,
1: 50,000 times a day.
0: Okay. Thank you, Stacy.
1: Thank you, Stacy.
2: All right. Take care. Bye.
0: Coming up next, we have got a pair of tickets to see Miss Miranda Lambert at Ravinia. Oh, what a vibe Ravinia is. These tickets come courtesy of Ravinia. And if you want to be there on August 30th, or at least have a chance to be there, you got to be either caller 19 or 20 right now. 312-946-4995.
1: The 5 at 8:35. It's next with Melissa and Austin. It's hard.

0: Buzzer, are you both ready to play?
1: Yeah, let's go.
2: With all that said, let's play. Question number one. How much money did Luke Combs win off a scratch-off ticket according to the song When It Rains, It Pours?
1: Stacy.
2: $100. Is it $100? Yeah, that's right. Stacy's on the board, 1-0.
0: Question number two. Which famous fast food mascot did Reba McEntire portray in a 2018 TV commercial?
1: Mora. Colonel Sanders.
2: Is it Colonel Sanders? It is. We're all tied up, one apiece.
0: Right.
2: Question number three. Jake Owen sings the song I Was Jack, You Were Diane. What John Mellencamp song is that a spinoff from?
1: Stacy.
0: Jack
1: and Diane.
2: Is it Jack and Diane? It is. Stacy regains the lead, 2-1.
0: Question number four. Zac Brown is originally from what southeastern state?
1: Stacy.
2: Is it Louisiana?
0: No.
2: It is not. Mora?
3: I'm going to guess Georgia.
2: Is it Georgia? It is!
0: Wow, you tied it up. Two to two. Jeez.
2: All right. It all comes down to this, the fifth and final question. Finish the lyric of this Willie Nelson hit song. If I made you feel like second best, girl, I'm sorry I was blind. You were always on my what?
1: Stacy.
2: Ooh, Stacy, just barely.
1: Mind.
2: Is it mind? Stacy, you're going to Miranda Lambert.
1: All right, yay.
0: Oh, my goodness.
2: What a battle.
0: That was a battle.
1: Thank you so much.
0: Good job, Mora. You were almost there. I know you knew the answer to that last one. It's so hard sometimes to get your name buzzer in there.
1: Yeah.
0: Well, congratulations, Stacy. You're going to have a great time at Ravinia.
1: Thank you so much. Appreciate it, guys. Have a good day.
2: Now let's get to Melissa's favorite Miranda Lambert song.
0: Yeah, it actually is. Gunpowder and Lead on Melissa and Austin.
2: Yeah, that wasn't a joke this time.

0: There's so many ways to tell you this, so I just don't know which one to choose, so I'm just going to say it. It's 8:35-ish, which means it's time for the 5 at 8:35, brought to you by our friends at Westfield Ford. 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Joining us today is Stacy in Sandwich, love me some alliteration, and Maura in Mokina, love me some alliteration. Maura, why don't you say hello to Stacy?
1: Hi, Stacy. Good luck.
2: Good morning. Thank you. Good luck to you, too.
3: You guys are up for these tickets to go see Miranda Lambert at Ravinia. With the 5 at 8:35, we've got five country trivia questions. The rule to the game is that your name is your

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1: Thousands of rubber ducks hit the Chicago River today for Special Olympics Illinois. It's the 20th year for the Ducky Derby. Organizers hope to launch more than 85,000 ducks off the Columbus Drive Bridge. Splashdown is at 1 o'clock today after a festival at Pioneer Court that starts at 10. You can adopt a duck for 10 bucks. The winner drives home a new Chevy Trax.
2: Do you know where they unload the ducks from on the bridge?
1: You mean like where they dump them?
2: Yeah.
1: It's
2: right by the quack.
1: Why would I expect you to be serious? Why even for a second would I expect you to have a regular, real conversation? I shouldn't.
2: They're drawbridges. There's a quack in the middle.
1: Yeah, I hear you.
2: Your weather.
1: It's all you.
2: High of 77.
1: I can't get a normal conversation out of you.
2: That wasn't a normal conversation?
1: No. Well, for you it was.
2: Yeah, thank you.
1: Worst.
2: Your weather today, high of 77 degrees, rain early and cloudy later. Well, listen, life's too short to take it seriously.
1: We're talking about ducks, okay?
2: Yeah, so which is why I'm making jokes.
1: We're talking about derby ducks.
2: I'm quacking jokes. Jokes that I may or may not have found on the web.
1: Oh, you were looking them up. You talk about feet, like the web
2: yeah,
1: sniffy.
2: Yeah, yeah, yeah.
1: Okay. That one took me a second.
2: That's right.
1: I thought you were cheating.
2: Why would I cheat?
1: We know you.
2: Weather today, high of 77 degrees. Rain early and cloudy later. The Cubs, hello. Cubs swept the Dodgers. 7-6 was the final yesterday. A little too close for comfort after a 7-1 lead. But, hey, take it any way you can get it. Sweeping the Dodgers, that's

0: It's huge. That's huge for the Cubs. They have a makeup game today against the Blue Jays before they go on their road trip. So one more at the confines today. This is that made-up game from like the spring earlier this year. The Sox lost to the Red Sox 4-0. The Sky beat the Los Angeles Sparks 95-88. And the Fire, our Chicago Fire, our beloved Chicago Fire of the MLS, they take on Necaxa in the League Cup.
1: So you said that right, huh?
0: I nailed it.
1: That's pretty impressive.
0: I nailed it. What's Kyle doing? Kyle just came sprinting in here.
2: Do you know who is a part owner of Necaxa?
0: Is this a joke?
1: This is a joke.
2: This is not a joke.
1: At least maybe it's not, because sometimes at least Kyle can have a regular conversation. Who is it?
2: It is.
0: Is it a duck? Mr. Ducksworth?
2: Everybody's favorite Desperate Housewife.
0: Who?
2: Eva Longoria.
0: Not Desperate Housewife.
1: Yeah, she was in Desperate Housewife.
0: Oh, yeah, Desperate Housewife. I get it mixed up with the Real
1: Housewife.
0: She owns
1: that?
2: She's a partial owner, yeah.
1: Oh, that's cool.
2: Wow. She has a whole show about it on Netflix.
0: No joke. Wow.
1: See, he came in with a serious conversation with some legitimate information.
0: So you mean to tell me Eva Longoria footed the bill for that soccer team?
2: Austin, grow up. But it was great to hear about the Ducks being dumped today.
1: Yeah.
2: I might go check it out. I hear it's pretty quackers out there.
0: Folks, see, it spreads. It's contagious, Mel.
1: I can't.
0: Melissa, catch it. She literally took her headphones off. She's walking out. Okay. Well, I guess this is my time to let you know that we're going to get into one of the biggest shows that debuted last night. Not Desperate Housewives. Another one that everyone has been watching. It just debuted last night, and we're going to get into that next. Well, that is if we can find Melissa. She literally just left.
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0: Y'all watch a lot of TV, right?
1: Probably. Yeah. I would say so.
0: Okay.
1: Yeah.
0: All right, good. I'm glad I'm not alone in that, just to justify how much I watch. But last night was the premiere of season 4 of Ted Lasso on Apple TV. And that is a show that I feel like we as a nation grew to love during COVID because it was so uplifting and positive.
2: Don't get me started.
1: Other than that one guy that threw out a lot of F-bombs.
0: Yes, yes. Other than that. You know? Other than that. Yeah, the soccer player.
1: Yeah, yeah. He cusses a lot.
0: Yeah.
1: He's always mad.
0: He is
1: but
0: always mad.
1: But everybody else is great.
0: Other than that, yeah. Everyone else is in a great mood. And it's very uplifting and everything. But except for maybe Kyle. Kyle is literally the only person that I think hates Ted Lasso.
1: Why do you hate Ted Lasso?
3: I don't hate Ted Lasso. I hate the fact that Ted Lasso is back. What is the point of a finale? So a few years ago, they blew this out of the water. You know, they have this whole... And you know what? I'm not spoiling anything if you haven't seen Ted Lasso, but I will say at the end of season 3, it was like an all-encompassing finale where you saw where everybody ended up in their lives years, months later.
0: Yeah, because I think they thought that that was going to be it.
3: And that's fine. But the fact that there are... It's not only Ted Lasso. I have a problem with all TV shows now that are just deciding like, hey, we had a finale that was emotional and like you got to say goodbye to these characters in a sense. And then it's like, well, we're back for another season. What are we doing?
1: I think that is weird. It's weird to do that.
0: Feels a lot like going from Toy Story 3 to Toy Story 4.
3: Yes!
0: Because Toy Story 3 wrapped it up perfectly. I mean, it was nominated for an Academy Award. It was
3: top 5 favorite movie of all time.
0: It was a beautiful way to end that entire series.
1: Right.
0: And then they said...
1: They brought it back because it's so popular.
0: We could make a lot of money if we make a fourth one. And the fourth one ended up being, in my opinion, the worst of the 5. It's almost like, hey, you ended it, but it's still going.
1: You know what they should have brought back and they didn't?
0: What?
1: Was The Sopranos.
3: No!
0: No, no, no,
3: no,
0: no, no,
3: no. That would have been the worst idea I've ever heard.
0: Wait, no, Mel, because that ended. That ended.
3: That ended.
0: It ended
3: You're
0: so
3: part
0: great.
3: Of the problem. Hey, Morgan Wallen's calling. You're still the problem.
0: Wait a minute. Mel, are you leaving the show to go work in Hollywood?
1: Oh my God!
0: Every Hollywood production agency is like, Melissa McGurn, you're hired.
1: Yeah, is that all it takes, right?
0: Okay, why don't we do this? We got AI versus Austin coming up next. Why don't AI and myself come up with some kind of like Melissa just did, taking shows that have already concluded and bringing them back, and let me see if I can maybe talk you guys into some shows into bringing them back.
1: Okay.
2: I doubt it.
0: Sopranos
1: You're
0: will not
1: have
0: be
1: a
0: one
1: real
0: of them.
1: Hard time
3: if you pick
1: Kyle
3: Sopranos, I'm out. I'm quitting.
0: Yeah,
3: I'm putting
0: honestly,
3: in my 2 weeks.
0: If I can just talk Kyle into one of them, I think that'll be a win for AI or myself.
1: I know.
0: So when we come back, AI versus Austin, we're going to reboot some shows that have ended and see which ones we can find next.

0: It's been 12 years.
1: Hey, Chicago, this is Garth Brooks.
0: And guess who's back?
2: Going down till the sun comes up.
0: He's coming back to the Allstate. And tickets go on sale tomorrow at 10 through Ticketmaster.
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0: TV show should be rebooted. With Ted Lasso coming back last night, they put a perfect bow on their show in season 3, but now they're somehow back for season 4. Ugh. I thought I would reboot some shows that put a perfect bow on their shows and bring them back to see how you guys think. I came up with one. AI came up with one. You guys just need to tell me which show you would much rather see.
1: Okay.
2: I'll try my best, but you know how angry I am about this.
1: Oh my gosh.
0: Okay, we'll start here with one of America's favorite sitcoms of all time, The Office. Okay, it is officially called The Office Corporate. Dunder Mifflin is long gone, but Sabre's assets were acquired by a massive tech conglomerate. The documentary crew returns to follow the company's newest experiment, forcing remote employees back into the office. Half the staff refuses to turn their cameras on, AI keeps accidentally firing people, and middle management has no idea what anyone actually does.
2: I don't know.
0: What if I told you that Michael Scott would return?
2: Okay. Well, you got me a little bit there. What's the next one?
0: All right, this next one. Friends.
1: Oh, okay.
0: Meeting up for the first time in years, the crew rekindles their friendship at Chandler's funeral. And after they all go back to Central Park for a coffee to catch up, only to find Gunther has been replaced by mobile ordering and Gen Z baristas that don't care about anything at work aside from their follower count. Rachel and Ross are married with kids. Phoebe is a touring musician who made it big on TikTok. And Joey is still single, macking on any woman with a pulse. But in the end, we find out that they'll be there for you.
2: It's kind of tough because there is one friend missing. I'm talking about David Schwimmer. He's working at the Looking Glass Theater here in Chicago. So yeah, he might be pretty busy.
0: No, okay. He would definitely go back for a reboot. If anyone on that cast would go back for a reboot, it would be David Schwimmer, right?
1: Well, you said he's married to Rachel, right?
0: Yeah. All right, so
1: I
0: which of those
1: answer.
0: Do you like better? One of them was AI, one of them was Austin.
2: I'll hear yours, Mel. What do you think?
1: Oh, without a doubt, Friends. Without a doubt.
2: I would do Friends because I wasn't as attached to Friends, and I felt like The Office did put a perfect bow on it, so I'll also say Friends.
0: So a Friends? Okay, is that AI or is that Austin? That's me! Should we go to Hollywood and pitch this?
2: No.
0: Oh, no.
1: They already tried.
0: Okay, Kyle, we won't. Hey, Melissa?
1: Yeah?
0: Should we go to Hollywood and pitch this?
1: Well, actually, I'd go.
2: Hey, what are you guys talking about over there?
0: So no one told you that life was going to be this way.

0: Just heard Amen right there from Shaboozy and Jelly Roll. And one of Jelly Roll's other big duets, Hard-Fought Hallelujahs, with Brandon Lake, who you will hear live today on the Superstar Power Hour with Miss Katie Neal, who to us, after being in Nashville this past week, feels like family to us. And speaking of family, Melissa.
1: I'm going to a family reunion this weekend. It's been a long time. And I decided I was going to dig up some family backstories and quiz you and Kyle to see if you guys can figure out whether those backstories are true or false. Feel free to play along at home.
0: Okay. All right. So you're going to test us on your family lineage.
1: Mm-hmm. Some of the stories can be crazy, too. We'll have to see if they actually happened or not.
0: I can't wait to play this. We're going to play some Melissa family reunion lineage, true or false, coming up next, right here on Melissa and Austin.

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0: Prepare to get awkward. Melissa's got a family reunion this weekend.
1: I sure do, and it's been a while since I've had one, too.
0: Yeah, and Melissa, I feel like a family reunion is always a good opportunity to learn about your family, right?
1: Sure.
0: You know, you learn, you just... aunts, uncles, and like family lineage and all of that.
1: Well, what's interesting too is I feel like every family's got some story. You know, unique relatives, mm-hmm. weird things that have happened.
0: Yeah.
1: My family is no exception. So I've come up with a list of stories about people in my family, and you guys get to guess whether those stories are true or false.
0: Ooh, I love this.
2: Yeah, did anyone in your family punch Bob Newhart? My grandpa did. I just like bringing it up
1: as often as I can.
2: That's
1: what I'm talking about. Every punch family's Bob, got a story.
0: Who would want to punch Bob Newhart?
1: He was like very lippy, wasn't he?
2: No, they were both kids. They grew up in Chicago, and two of their friends challenged them to fight.
1: Shoot, so. I'm thinking of Bob Saget.
0: So
1: anyway.
0: He was Bobby. Yes, a different Bob. He was Bobby Newhart at that point.
2: Yeah, exactly.
0: Okay, all right. Well, then, with all that said, let's play.
1: Here's the first one. Someone in my family was a roadkill collector from the state of Indiana.
0: That has to be 1,000,000% true.
2: I've never believed anything more in my life that's true.
0: There's nothing on this world that is truer than that.
1: That's actually false.
0: What?
1: I made that one up.
2: Excuse me?
1: What? I made that one up, guys.
2: That's wild.
0: That was a good makeup because we totally would believe that anyone related to you would be a roadkill collector.
2: 100%.
1: Someone in my family is a real estate mogul in California.
2: Again, I kind of think that's true. You know what? I can see you picking up roadkill. I can also see you selling $1 million houses, Melissa.
0: Yeah, that's a compliment. That's my lifestyle.
2: I'm going to go true.
1: It's true. It's my cousin, Ricky.
0: Yeah,
2: Ricky.
1: Somebody in my family was a stripper.
0: Ooh. I'm going to say false.
2: I'm going to go false on that one. False. I don't trust it.
0: Do goody two-shoes.
1: That's actually true.
2: Really? Which cousin? Not that I want to know.
1: Yeah, I'm not going to tell you the name of that cousin.
0: Where do they work? Not that we want to know.
2: We don't want to know. What are their shift hours? That's weird.
1: Somebody in my family was a Sunday morning singer at an AM radio station.
2: So I feel like we would have heard this.
0: Yeah, because Mel works in radio, so yeah.
2: Also, Mel's pipes, great for talking, not for singing. No offense.
0: Yeah, no offense.
1: Hey,
0: no offense.
1: I take offense.
0: No,
1: offense.
0: That apple fell far from the tree, if it's true.
1: So your answer is false?
2: We're going to go false.
1: It's actually true. It was my mother.
0: What? Wow, the apple didn't fall too far.
1: Somebody in my family is related to the famous Sacagawea.
0: Oh, that's true. I think she's talked about that
2: Yeah,
0: before.
2: She has talked about that.
0: Because we did a whole podcast one time on Sacagawea.
2: Yeah.
1: That's actually true. It's my stepmom.
2: Yeah. And you can listen to our podcast by texting AFTER, AFTER, to 312-946-4995.
0: Yeah, new episode dropping today.
1: Somebody in my family dated a mobster.
0: That's got to be true just based on Chicago.
2: Yeah.
0: If you grew up in the Chicago area, someone at some point.
2: Yeah, see, that's true.
0: Yeah,
2: see?
0: Tell us what the truth is, you touch.
1: It's actually true, and it was my mom.
2: Oh, my gosh, your mom.
0: Wow.
2: Sacagawea.
0: Your mom's kind of cool.
3: Was the mobster's name Lewis or Clark?
1: Oh, my God. Somebody in my family won $10,000 at a slot machine in Las Vegas.
0: That's true.
2: That's true.
1: That's also true. It was my mom.
2: Oh, man, your mom's so cool.
1: And here's the last one. Helped deliver a baby on the expressway in 1974.
2: I'm going to go true again because I have a feeling it's her mom.
0: Oddly specific, I'm saying true, and it's probably her mom.
1: You guys are losers. It's false.
2: Oh, I'm sorry. I believed your mom could do anything.
0: Yeah. I don't know. Your mom seems like the coolest person I've ever met.
2: Exactly.
0: Oh, my God.
2: Your mom's not the stripper, is she?
1: No, she wasn't. I would not give that up.
2: Important follow-up.
1: Even if she was, I wouldn't tell you.
0: That would have been awkward.
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2: 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I am the champion.
1: Carrie said, this year's show open welcomes Sunday Night Football into my ongoing rock star fever dream. 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So I'm very excited to see what this intro is going to be like. Not so much excited for football, but I'm excited for Carrie. Sunday Night Football kicks off September 13th on NBC and Peacock. And just, oh my word, that's so much sooner than I thought. Sports, who knew?

Hey, it's Thomas Shredd. I love Chicago for a bunch of reasons. The sports teams, going to hockey games, basketball games, Giordano's Pizza, Joe's on Weed Street. So many great things to do in Chicago. I love it. 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

Kacey Musgraves canceled her show, the August 20th show, but she still has the August 21st. 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Hey, Scotty, I'm going to get you in to that Kacey Musgraves show at 4:30 all week on US 99.

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$9.99. There's a new shirt coming out that you don't have to wash for a month. Oh man, do I have some thoughts about that? I'll tell you everything I know about this in just a few.

0: and Company.
1: What is the longest you've ever worn the same shirt without washing it? And please, for the love of all that is holy, do not say more than 2 days. Well, what if you could wear it for 30 days? Because there is a new clothing company called Herkleon. I think I'm saying that right. They recently announced a shirt that supposedly can remain odor-free for more than a month while wearing it every day, even in hot summer months. To keep it odorless, they use 7 special ingredients: copper, silver, zinc, gold, volcanic ash, and 2 secret ingredients they wouldn't reveal. And all of them are woven into the fabric of the shirt rather than simply just applying it to the surface of the shirt. As expected, these are not cheap. They start at $79 for a promotional price, although the list price is closer to $150. The shirts will be available in early November in 3 colors: navy blue, burgundy, and dark green. Here's my thing with this. Just because something doesn't smell does not mean it is not dirty. Like, it's a very dirty shirt after 30 days. Like, don't come near me in your month-old t-shirt. I don't

Chicago's Country Station. It's Katie Neal, and I am at my wit's end with Get All Three. Where does Scotty find these questions? He's got that coming up for you again this afternoon on US 99.

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1: Yes, you rang?
0: No, not you. I'm looking for someone to beat you in country trivia so they can win $500.
1: Yeah, I already knew that.
0: What?

0: of a night.
1: I really, and I mean truly, do not want to wish away summer, because I hate when people start pushing fall too early, but I'm starting to get that like twinge of being ready for fall. Like my sweaters, they're looking real cozy.

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2: 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Thomas Jefferson tried them. Rent too high? We've been arguing about that.

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1: Kacey Musgraves canceled her show, the August 20th show, but she still has the August 21st. 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
1: US 99. I have a group chat grievance that I'm very publicly gonna air out because this is my job and my show. I can do what I want. But it's about something that happened in my neighborhood group chat. And it's niche, but it's annoying. I'll tell you about it in just a few.

0: Katie and Company.
1: I have a group chat grievance that I'm about to very publicly air out. So I am in a group chat with all of the women in my neighborhood, which might be kind of dangerous to begin with, but the men don't really care anyway. And the other day, someone asks, does anyone have a dog sitter they would recommend? She sends this to all 47 women in the neighborhood, and someone immediately writes back, no, I don't. And that just really chapped my you know what. I was like, she's asking a question that requires a yes answer only. Like in a group chat of this size, if you don't have a dog sitter to refer, you remain silent. Now, there are 47 of us that got the ping that you don't know and we don't care. The woman asking does not care that you don't know. She only wants to hear from you if you do know. We do not have an HOA in my neighborhood, which I'm very thrilled about. But if we did, I would be teaching a group text etiquette course at the next meeting and attendance would be mandatory.

When she's not busy chasing her puppy Gus around, she's chasing down artists for the Superstar Power Hour, coming up at 2. Katie and Company is on US 99.

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1: Yes, you rang?
0: No, not you. I'm looking for someone to beat you in country trivia so they can win $500.
1: Yeah, I already knew that.
0: What?
1: Because I know it all.
0: Oh, God bless it. Hopefully someone takes him down tomorrow on the Nashville Know-It-All, Melissa and Austin.

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0: Kacey Musgraves canceled her show, the August 20th show, but she still has the August 21st. High in demand, hard to get. Hey, it's Scotty. I'm going to get you in to that Kacey Musgraves show at 4:30 all week on US 99.
1: I got my toes in the water, ass in the sand. 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

The movie trailer everyone is talking about this week, Wicker, stars Olivia Colman, who falls in love with a man made of wicker, Alexander Skarsgård, which is weird. But what makes it weirder is that, like, it's kind of a spicy, steamy movie. Not even kind of, it is. And once you see this trailer, you cannot unsee it. Some

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1: Megan Maroney is going where no artist has gone before. She's getting her own American Girl doll. I'll tell you all about this in just a few.

0: Company.
1: Yesterday, I was talking about how country has never been more popular. And you know what? I'm doubling down on that today after seeing that Megan Maroney is going where no artist has gone before and is getting her own American Girl doll. The new Megan Maroney American Girl doll is an 18-inch doll made with the likeness of the 28-year-old country star to coincide with her first headlining arena tour, Cloud 9. And it is so cute. Like, it truly, it looks like Megan. It's got her curly hair. It's got the same outfits that she wears on tour, including her little white boots. Mattel says the collection of clothing and accessories will launch at American Girl doll stores nationwide and online, with the doll debuting this winter exclusively on Target's website on November 22nd, then in stores in early December. Why do I feel like there is going to be pandemonium of people trying to get this doll this holiday season? Like, I'm talking Arnold Schwarzenegger, Jingle All the Way, Turbo Man, pandemonium.

Did you know that Katie Neal ran the Chicago Marathon? But unlike Kyle, it's not her entire personality. 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

0: What's that smell?
1: What smell?
0: Wait a minute, Melissa, what's in that jug?
1: Kerosene.
0: Why do you have a jug of kerosene?
1: Because we're giving away Miranda Lambert tickets with a 5 at 8:35 tomorrow.
0: That's not a good explanation as to why you have kerosene in the studio.
1: Miranda's song, Kerosene?
0: Yeah, no, I got the reference. It's Melissa and Austin.
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0: She still has the August 21st. High in demand. Hard to get. Hey, it's Scotty. I'm going to get you in to that Casey Musgrave show at 4:30 all week on US 99.
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4: On the way today, gonna talk to Brandon Lake about this unbelievable thing that he did where he invited all of these very famous country artists to come stay at a cabin with him and write country songs and write Christian songs, and we're gonna find out and hear some of what happened and when we might hear some of these songs. Got more Brandon Lake on the way. Here he is right now with Bailey Zimmerman. It's Just Believe. Don't.

So about 10 different country artists in the last 6 months have told me how they all went to write songs at what they call a writing camp with Brandon Lake. And I've got Brandon Lake on the Superstar Power Hour today. I want to ask him all about this. That's coming up in just a few on the Superstar Power Hour. Another

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1: Brandon Lake is here hanging out with us. And Brandon Lake is on the show this week because you are a very successful Christian artist who's been dabbling in the world of country music. But I have been talking to country artists for like the last 6 months who have talked nonstop about how you hosted this writing camp that was like the most insane, unbelievable experience any of these people had ever been to. So name drop some of the people who were there and talk about why you wanted to do this with these country artists.
2: Here's the overall message that I want anybody to hear. You can never go wrong with just loving on people and serving them. And that was our only goal. I was like, I'd love to get great songs out of this. But I really feel like God put it on my heart a few years ago when it was like kind of my first, it was CRS. And I was here and I was doing this like Believer's Breakfast thing. And I just really felt like impressed on my heart. You might only be here, Brandon, to just encourage some of these people. Really, I feel like that's been my goal, is just to, I don't know, like be a chaplain of country music,
1: yeah,
2: you know, just be a guy
1: purpose,
2: who's available,
1: yeah,
2: that can listen and encourage these other artists who I look up to and who are doing it so well. And so we went in and I was like, I want to put on the biggest, coolest writing camp that, you know, I've ever been a part of and maybe that Nashville's seen. And so we booked Dark Horse Studios, and which is a pretty legendary spot. And I invited everybody who I'd just been running into. And so Thomas Rhett, Hardy came through, Lainey Wilson. We had Bailey Zimmerman, Dan and Shay.
1: Nick Jonas.
2: So Nick Jonas heard about it and said, can I come?
1: Stop.
2: And I was like, let me pray about it. Yes. who's going to turn down Nick Jonas? And
1: Russell was there.
2: Dickerson was there. And so it was really cool, these worlds colliding.
1: I want to talk a little bit more about what you guys did while you were out there. And I want to know how many songs that you wrote. We got more Brandon Lake coming up on the Superstar Power Hour.

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1: If you're escaping up north this weekend, can you please bring us back some Spotted Cow on the way back? 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
2: I was all but 22, I think, at the time. I'd been out on the road, lonely at night. And it'd been a while, so it was on my mind. Well, I saw him walk in with his cowboy hat. And I thought to myself, I could use some of that. His boots like glass on a sawdust floor had moves like nothing I'd ever seen.

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3: 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And there's a few in here tonight. Well, I learned my lesson too many times. Blows like you put me

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1: Christian country artist Brandon Lake is here hanging out with us this week, and we've been talking about this very famous writing retreat that you had earlier this year where you took all these country stars like Lainey Wilson and Russell Dickerson and Dan and Shay and Hardy, and you guys all went out and stayed at a cabin and wrote all of these incredible songs. Talk a little bit more about what you did out there while you had everyone there.
2: So we lavished them with gifts, and not to try to, you know, buy their love, but we genuinely wanted to make them feel so encouraged. And so we gave everyone a Bible with their name on it. It was actually one of the first songs we wrote that'll probably be on my next record. It's called Bible with Your Name on It. And it's like, the idea is like giving your son maybe the better kind of gift you could give him than a hunting trip with his buddies or the, truck from the lot kind of thing. And so we just made all these cool, like I have a Western brand as well called Saints Western. And so we hooked up everybody with custom hats, like had my guy come in and like measure everyone and give them custom hats. And it was just really fun. It was a beautiful few days. And I think more than anything, the conversations that came out of that, and just the whole spirit, the whole thing is why you've heard some of the guys are like, I'm going to do my own camp there.
1: Yeah,
2: and
1: Russell,
2: literally since then, they've had songwriting camps there trying to do the same thing.
1: That is exactly what Russell said he did. And Dan and Shay, when they talked about it, were just like, Dan said that him and Shay were like standing outside like one of the nights that they were there. And he was like, we will look back on this as being like one of the most like creative moments of our life. Like it was just so beautiful listening to everyone talk about it.
2: So cool.
1: It is so cool.
2: And we ended up getting great songs. Yeah. Like we wrote 47 songs in 4.5 days.
1: That's crazy.
2: Yeah, it was nuts.
1: Well, when you're back tomorrow, I want more details on what's going to happen with all of that music. Brandon Lake is here hanging out with us, and here's one from his good buddy right now. This is Russell Dickerson, God Gave Me a Girl.

0: It's been 12 years.
1: Hey, Chicago, this is Garth Brooks.
0: And guess who's back?
2: Going down till the sun comes up.
0: He's coming back to the Allstate. And tickets go on sale tomorrow at 10 through Ticketmaster.
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90 minutes of nonstop country, hopefully a little bit of a break from the stress of life. This guy, Bailey Zimmerman, recently took a break after he had that weird incident in Phoenix where he destroyed a hotel room. He then canceled his whole UK tour to deal with family stuff, he said. Hopefully he's okay. I guess sometimes you just need a break, right? I need a

The pictures and videos that this next guy posted from last night at Salt Shed, incredible. Max McNown was there. If you were, make sure you tag us in your photos and videos too. US 99 Chicago. Hello.

0: What do you think? 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Not that old, we're just about a week in, so we'll find out in 5 minutes. They'll be up to you.
1: Baby girl, you out your mind, you way too good for me. 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

0: Let's see if we can knock him out. What do you say? Hey, it's Scotty. 90 minutes of nonstop country. It's time for Get All Three. These are the three trivia questions. They stick. They go on and on until you get all three. Joe and his crew in the car, ready to take them on. Remember, if they don't get all three correct, then we'll keep going. These questions will go to you, so pay attention and lock in. You ready to jump in, Joe and crew?
1: Yep, let's do it.
0: All right, here we go. Question one. You have 5 seconds to answer. Here we go. Which land mammal is known to have the most powerful bite?
1: I am going to go with a bear.
0: Okay. Question two. Which country won the first ever FIFA World Cup?
1: Brazil.
0: All right. Hang on right there. Question three. Just 5 minutes away. Two songs if he doesn't get them. Then they're coming to you. Plus, I'm going to play you a song from Luke Combs that is my second favorite song of his of all time. Find out what it is after Brantley.

0: That is my second favorite song of Luke Combs. Not of all time, just of like right now. Be By You, but off the same album, Rethink Some Things is actually my number one favorite. Like I said, not of all time, but right now, that's my favorite, second favorite song. It's Scotty. Casey Musgrave's ticket still on the way, but first.
1: Can you get all three?
0: Joe and crew. Taking out questions 1 and 2 a couple minutes ago. You know, these are the 3 trivia questions. They stick. They go on and on till you get all 3. And so these questions could be coming to you if they don't get them. Joe, crew, you ready to jump back in?
2: Yep, let's do it.
0: Okay. Question 3. 48% of adults had one of these as a kid, and half of them still have it. What do you think it is?
2: Wisdom tooth.
0: All right, let's see how you did here, Joe and crew. You got...
2: Zero
0: correct. That's the one you did get right. Thank you guys for calling a play. But now people know what not to answer, so you guys are good helpers. Good job.
2: All right,
0: you're up. That means if you want to take them on a Friday, I'm counting on you. 312-946-4995, especially if you've never called the show before. You'll play tomorrow.

0: Attention, calling all know-it-alls.
1: Yes, you rang?
0: No, not you. I'm looking for someone to beat you in country trivia so they can win $500.
1: Yeah, I already knew that.
0: What?
1: Because I know it all.
0: Oh, God bless it. Hopefully someone takes him down tomorrow on the Nashville Know-It-All, Melissa and Austin.

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0: Start with Megan Maroney. Megan Maroney, I think that's how you know you made it, is when somebody makes a toy after you, right? Megan Maroney got her own American Girl doll. It's being sold at Target later this year, and it's an 18-inch Megan Maroney doll. Sparkly accessories included, curly blonde hair, sparkly dress, white boots, pink bows, the whole thing. So it's going to be sold exclusively at Target this year, probably just in time for the holidays. Funny how that works. I want to talk Ella Langley for just a second because she has a brand new duet coming out on Friday. Now, she teamed up with Coe Wetzel a couple years ago, like what, 2023 for That's Why We Fight. And now she's going to put out a song and it's called Jaded with Coe Wetzel. Check this out.

cool is that? That's a pretty good song, man. Ella Langley co-Wetzel together called Jaded. We'll get it on Friday. It's US 99 Chicago's country station. Scotty, it's still in the middle. 90 minutes of nonstop country. I want to drop you some Stella Lefty coming up in

Jelly Roll stepping away from touring, he said. You probably won't see me for another year or two. We'll see. He did say he wanted to play the headline, the new stadium of in Nashville that's being built, but obviously he's got a lot of personal stuff going on with the divorce, so we'll see what happens there. This woman, though, we're going to hear a lot of her. Her debut album, she announced at Lollapalooza, coming up August 21st. On a

0: Word will be here in September with Dan and Shay. It's Scotty. All right, this is my favorite thing we do on the show. These are my favorite stories to hear. How do you like me now?
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0: All right, these are your stories of personal triumph. If you've ever been in a deep, dark place, like a really hard part of your life, you went through something that you didn't know if you would make it out of, whether it was literally, physically make it out of, or emotionally, mentally, whatever that is. Just some part of your life that was so dark, so hard, but you figured it out. And now you can say, how do you like me now?

now to whoever you need to say it to, maybe just the world. 312-946-4995. And we tell the stories for two reasons. One, because you deserve to be celebrated for that accomplishment, obviously. But also, when people hear these stories, the feedback that I've gotten is that it gives them a little bit of hope if they're in a really tough, dark, hard place, that they can get out of it also because they heard that you did. So give a little hope and we'll celebrate you at the same time. What's your How Do You Like Me Now story? 312-946-4995. 312-946-4995. 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

0: There's a guy right there, Justin Moore, that just recently took some time off because he was getting bad with alcohol again. And so he said, you know what? I need to get myself right for me, myself, and my family. And he did. So that's his How Do You Like Me Now story. Before I get you those Casey Musgraves tickets, let's get yours. How do you like me now?
1: The Scotty King Show.
0: Jessica, what's your How Do You Like Me Now story?
2: Back when, probably about 15 years ago, I ended up getting into drugs. And got me into some legal problems. Definitely got me into legal problems. Yeah. Did a little bit of jail time. Okay. And now today, I ended up just graduated a couple weeks ago to be an alcohol and drug counselor. Because who's best to help than ones that have been there?
0: Was it the jail time that made you turn it around?
2: No, it was the jail time I was there, and they had a program called the Wells Program, mm-hmm. Women Encouraging Lifelong Sobriety. And the reason I started the program was just because it was you could earn time off. So my intentions was just to get out early. But my counselor, when I was in there, said, what you put in is what you're going to get out. And I was like, yeah. And being in there and working the program and like, all right, you know. And when I got out, it was like, all right, I'm going to do what I learned. And I did. And it worked. I've been clean since 2009. Now I just graduated college at 48.
0: Wow, that's amazing.
2: With addiction.
0: You know what? You hope that the system works the way it's supposed to, and that's what it's supposed to do. It's not supposed to just keep you in there and then you put you back out on the street and then who knows what happens to you. It's supposed to rehabilitate you. It's supposed to give you a second shot at a better life, and it worked for you, and I'm so happy it did. Say, how do you like me now?
2: How do you like me now?
3: How do you like me now?
0: Hell yeah. And you're out there helping others. Thank you for all you do.
2: Yes, thank you.
0: Have a great day.
2: Just want to tell anyone, if I can do it, anybody can do it.
0: I love that. Thank you so much for calling.
2: Yes, have a great day.
0: All right, let's get you in right now to Casey Musgraves. August 21st, United Center, 312-946-4995. 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I got free tickets.

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0: Last night, Max McMahon was at the Salt Shed. Tucker Wetmore's going to be in there in September. But before that, August 21st, Casey Musgrave's taking over the United Center. I want to get you into that thanks to Advent with 8 Chicagoland locations. 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
0: Ashley, you're caller 17. You're going to go see Casey Musgraves. Congratulations.
2: Woohoo!
0: It's going to be awesome. August 21st, United Center. The other thing that happens is you're going to become my co-host for the next 2 minutes here. So I have three stories in front of me. I'm going to give you the headlines. You're just going to tell me which story you want to hear more about without knowing what the next story is, okay?
2: Okay.
0: All right. So the first one is, do you want to know what age you reach peak happiness at, or move on to the next story?
2: Move on.
0: The most unusual baby names of 2025, of last year. Do you want to know what those are, or go to the third story?
2: Third one.
0: Third story is actually a nice little good news story. There's a Wisconsin man named Ernie, and he came to the rescue for a Detroit rock band. So there's a band called the Autumn Kings, and they were driving down one of those like rural highways following a performance at a festival, and their van broke down. So unfortunately, it needed like 2 days worth of repairs, and the guys had just 10 hours to make it to their next show that was 500 miles away. So Ernie came to the rescue. He handed the keys over to his Ford Explorer and gave the band his car so they could finish their tour dates.
2: Oh, that was nice.
0: I know. I've never been on that side of the life, but I've talked to obviously plenty of artists that have been in that van life and driving from place to place in a car that they can barely afford. And if that goes down, like, you don't have extra money at that point in your career. And so for them to be able to, for him to pick them up, give them a car like that and let them drive. He didn't even drive with them. He gave them his car to drive.
2: Yeah,
0: I was
2: that
0: like,
2: was more crazy part.
0: Yeah, right? Just here's the keys. Good luck.
2: I was always taught to give the shirt off my back to someone if they needed it more than I did. So
0: that's true.
2: I understand him.
0: However, shirt costs less than a car.
2: Yeah, true.
0: But I get what you're saying. Yeah, that's awesome. You hold on 1 second, and I will give you the tickets off my back, okay?
2: Alrighty, thank you.
0: All right, hold on. Or out of my pocket, I guess I would say. You hold on right there. Another show.

Luke Combs is one of the few people in that very small group of elite artists that have played Notre Dame Stadium. Luke Combs, Billy Joel, Zach Bryan, and Garth Brooks. Garth Brooks, obviously elite. Coming to town. Playing Allstate. 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
1: I'm an Indiana girl. 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
2: 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You are a monster.
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0: Give you the good news of a story. You're going to try and guess the bad, Ashley. Okie dokie.
2: Okay.
0: So the good news of the story is there's a 77-year-old woman who, in her house, she has 80 rescue cats. Love cats. So there they are. What do you think the bad news of the story is?
2: She died and they ate them. And they ate her.
0: She died and the cats ate her. Okay. No, she didn't die. The bad news is that as far as being rescue cats, it's because the authorities had to rescue the cats from her because those 80 cats, she's a mail carrier. And she had been collecting cats around her route. So she's been stealing those cats.
2: Oh, jeez.
0: Yeah. You're just going, dropping off some mail. I'll take this cat. I'll take that cat.
2: So. Hey, here's your package. Here's my package.
0: Yep. I mean, 80 cats is a lot of cats.
2: Yeah, that is.
0: So she's going to jail.
2: No fun for her.
0: No cats in there. All right, hang on. I got a question no one's been able to answer. 5 minutes away. I'm going to throw it to you on US 99.

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1: Josh Ross will be back with Dan and Shay and Tyler Hubbard in September. September 11th, to be exact, the same day that Garth Brooks is going to be playing Allstate, September 11th and 12th. So those tickets go on sale tomorrow. Just be ready for that. Let's get to the question you can't answer.
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0: When I say this could go off the rails quickly, I'm just hoping to keep my job. Scotty doesn't know. Oh,
1: Scotty doesn't know. The Scotty K Show.
0: Norman. All right, Norman. The most useful thing that students learn at college is not in the classroom. What is it?
2: I'm going to go with interpersonal communication skills.
0: That is a solid answer. I'm not sure all students learn that, but it's a good one. It's not the answer I'm looking for, though. Thank you.
2: All right. Appreciate it.
0: Bye-bye. Wait, what do you think it is?
3: How to save money.
0: How to save money is not even on the list. No, it's not. Thank you for calling. It's not the answer I'm looking for. Tammy, what do you got for me?
4: I think the most useful thing they learn is how best to use a fake ID.
0: Best how to use a fake ID. You think that's the most useful thing they can learn, huh?
4: I do.
0: No, but yeah, but is that the most useful thing they can learn? That's not the answer I'm looking for. Thank you, Tammy. Keith, what do you think it is?
5: Student loan debt.
0: Yeah, you learn all about that, that's for sure. And then you continue to learn about it for the rest of your life.
5: Yes, sir.
0: That is not the answer I'm looking for, but thank you, Keith. Joanne, what do you think it is?
6: Laundry. Do their own laundry.
0: Joanne, that's 100% correct. Do your own laundry is the most useful thing that students learn while at college, and it's not in the classroom.
6: It should be, but it's not.
0: It should be. You know what? Sometimes it needs to be in the classroom. That's right. But
6: absolutely.

0: Attention, calling all know-it-alls.
1: Yes, you rang?
0: No, not you. I'm looking for someone to beat you in country trivia so they can win $500.
1: Yeah, I already knew that.
0: What?
1: Because I know it all.
0: Oh, God bless it. Hopefully someone takes him down tomorrow on the Nashville Know-It-All, Melissa and Austin.

Don't forget, Garth Brooks announced that he's coming to Chicago, those Allstate Arena shows. And guess what? They go on sale tomorrow. All right, more on that in just about 3 minutes, right after Thomas Rhett. You got to find out, because you don't want to miss out on these. All the tickets are $153.

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1: Hey, Chicago, this is Garth Brooks.
0: And guess who's back?
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0: He's coming back to the Allstate. 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

this guy, Luke Bryan, on tour together. They're doing all the stadiums together. You know they have matching tattoos. 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

Langley is putting out a song tomorrow with Cole Wetzel, and it's good. It's called Jaded, and so there's some teasers on Instagram right now you can find. I played a piece of it for you earlier, but if you're interested, it is a really, really fun song. All right, go check it out. US 99 Chicago.

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Pretty good song, right? John Morgan had that song sitting in his phone for a while. He's written so many hits for Jason Aldean and so many others. He wrote that song with Tyler Hubbard. Not bad for a kid who grew up in the middle of North Carolina, spent 10 years hanging out in his family's bluegrass band, and boom, look at him go.

If you missed what happened when this guy, Russell Dickerson, stopped by with Melissa and Austin when we were all in Nashville, Melissa and him started talking about dolls. Yeah, dolls, D-O-L-L-S. Find out why at USN and Chicago on Instagram.

So a lot to still win, even though tomorrow is Friday. A couple last chances to grab tickets to, let's say, I got Casey Musgraves tickets for you at about 4:30, but right after Lauren Elena and Chase Matthew, so less than 3 minutes away. Melissa and Austin are giving you tickets to see The Woman I Play Next.

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16: Well, to me, it's a piece of paper that says you've been professionally trained and apprenticed thoroughly under seasoned electricians.
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